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4: Hey, this is Keith. Who am I speaking to?
5: Hi, my name is Sonia.
4: Hey, Sonia. How you doing, baby?
5: I'm doing wonderful. How are you?
4: I can't complain. What's going on with you tonight?
5: Good. Well, I'm calling to apologize to someone. His name is Kenny, and mm-hmm. he actually called me and asked me if he could come by and see me. I said, yeah, sure, you know, you can come by. And he says, well, you know, I got a couple runs I got to make before, but, you know, I'll give you a call mm-hmm. and let you know, when I'm on my way. I'm like, okay. Mm-hmm. It was a little while. It was like 2-3 hours. Mm-hmm. So when he finally called, I actually had something that I had to do for about an hour, and I told him that, and he got mad. So it made me wonder why did he get mad when he just did the same thing to me, and I hung up on him. I didn't do that intentionally, but I was just kind of hurt by the fact that, you know, I had to wait, you know, and I feel as though I'm important enough, so.
4: But you say you had to wait, so he got to wait too, huh?
5: Well, I didn't do that intentionally. Something came up. I had to go and do something. It was kind of like at the last minute. I didn't do it intentionally. Honestly, I didn't. But, you know, I was sitting there and I was waiting for him. And, you know, we were just going to, you know, sit down and chill out and stuff. But, you know, he got mad at me. But, I mean, there's nothing I could do. It was really nothing I could do. So I'm just calling to apologize. I'm just going to be the bigger person because he's not talking to me now. He's a little mad at me because I hung up on him. But I'm just calling to apologize just to, you know, be the bigger person to say, I'm sorry I hung up on you, baby.
4: All right, baby. Thank you for checking in. Appreciate that. All right.
5: Thank you, Keith. Have a great evening. Bye.
4: You too, man.
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10: 20 years ago, the average attention span was about 2.5 minutes. Today, it's just 47 seconds. Pretty disconcerting. That's according to new research out of UC Irvine. But really, this isn't our fault, at least not entirely. We can blame technology and the world around us. Attention, it turns out, is not an unlimited resource. You only have so much of it to give. Start paying more attention to what times of the day you seem to be at your mental peak. Try to knock out the more complicated stuff during that time. It's also important to take breaks every so often so you can more easily lock in when you're trying to concentrate. One expert said, even trying to visualize where you want to end your day with everything all wrapped up or with tons left to do, that can act as a real motivator. I'm Dr. Sanjay Gupta, helping you live a better life.
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15: 20 years ago, the average attention span was about 2.5 minutes. Today, it's just 47 seconds. Pretty disconcerting. That's according to new research out of UC Irvine. But really, this isn't our fault, at least not entirely. We can blame technology and the world around us. Attention, it turns out, is not an unlimited resource. You only have so much of it to give. Start paying more attention to what times of the day you seem to be at your mental peak. Try to knock out the more complicated stuff during that time. It's also important to take breaks every so often so you can more easily lock in when you're trying to concentrate. One expert said, even trying to visualize where you want to end your day with everything all wrapped up or with tons left to do, that can act as a real motivator. I'm Dr. Sanjay Gupta, helping you live a better life.

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1: Now tonight's topic is things couples shouldn't say to each other when they're mad. Hit me up at 866-92-SWEAT, 866-927-9328. Things couples shouldn't say to each other when they're mad. This should be very interesting.

0: 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Topic Tuesday.
1: You're inside the Sweat Hotel. Who am I speaking to?
2: Hi, Keith. I'm one of your biggest fans. This is Katrina out of Syracuse.
1: Hey, Katrina. How you doing, baby?
2: Can't believe I'm on the phone with you.
1: Okay, what can I do for you tonight, Katrina?
2: I was with this dude for 4 years, and he got me mad, and I told him that his baby wasn't his, it was the other dude's.
1: Was it true?
2: No, it wasn't.
1: Oh, okay. I mean, I guess you just really, really wanted to get him upset, didn't you?
2: Yeah, and I got him upset.
1: All right, baby. Well, so what happened after that? When you told him that, what did he do?
2: He's trying to give me his girlfriend DNA test.
1: Oh, did you take one?
2: No.
1: Okay, so he still might have doubts, though.
2: And he still got doubts.
1: Okay, well, I guess that's one thing you definitely should not do.
2: I know, but it was just a spur of the moment. I got mad, and I'll just say anything that came out my mouth.
1: All right, baby girl. Well, thank you for checking in, Katrina. I appreciate that, baby.
2: Okay.
1: I need you to keep the calls coming. The number is 866-92-SWEAT. Again, the number is 866-927-9328.

0: It's the Sweat Hotel. Topic Tuesday.
1: You're inside the Sweat Hotel. Who am I speaking to?
2: Crystal.
1: Hey, Crystal. How you doing, baby?
2: Hey, honey. How you doing?
1: I'm great. What can I do for you tonight?
2: I just wanted to comment on the quote for tonight.
1: Okay, let's go.
2: Okay. I can't believe I've been trying to call you all last night. Oh, my goodness. But I feel like you should never let what they did be an excuse for what you do. Like, it causes more confrontation and argument and doesn't get resolved that way. Like, most people are, like, try to cover up a deeper problem with right. something, you know, that the person have done just to keep from actually maybe hurting their feelings or, you know. But if you can get to the bottom of what the problem really is, then you have a better chance of getting it resolved that way.
1: Right. Have you ever said anything that you regretted saying?
2: I'm sure I have in the past.
1: Okay, well, what was that?
2: Well, I mean, to keep from hurting someone's feelings or whatever, I just, like, I was with this guy, and I was attracted to him at first, but then I guess I fell out of love with him, maybe. I don't really know what exactly made it sour, but I didn't want to hurt his feelings, and so I started looking for things that didn't cause problems before to start complaining about, I guess, so that I could have, like, a reason to get out of the relationship.
1: Mm-hmm.
2: And then if I felt like maybe if I had just been honest, you know, maybe we could have worked it out. Maybe things could have changed, but he didn't even really know what the true problem was because I was covering it up with excuses.
1: All right, baby girl. Okay. Thank you for checking in. I appreciate that. All right.
2: Yes,
1: sir. All right, babe.
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2: You're inside the Sweat Hotel. Who am I speaking to?
3: Hey, Alexis.
2: Hey, how you doing? What's going on, baby?
3: I'm good. How are you?
2: I'm great, Alexis. What can I do for you today?
3: I just wanted to answer the question. If you mad at your significant other, you should never tell them that you don't care.
2: If you're mad, you should never tell him you don't care.
3: Yeah, he might take you serious.
2: Have you ever done that?
3: Yes, and he got mad.
2: He got mad? And what did he say back?
3: He was just like, you don't care, and, you know, all this stuff, thinking he's talking to other people.
2: Okay. Well, thank you for checking in. I appreciate you, baby.
3: You too.
4: 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Alright, is that alright, baby? Baby,

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12: Breast cancer is the most common cancer among women in the world. And according to a new study out of the University of Washington School of Medicine, an estimated 3.5 million cases a year are expected by 2050. Now, the good news is we've gotten so much better at screening, earlier detection, and cutting-edge treatments in many countries, including here in the United States. But even here in America, Black women have a death rate from breast cancer that is 40% higher than white women, a disparity that exists despite our world-class treatment infrastructure. So what can you do to lower your risk? Eat less red meat? Try your best to manage your blood sugar and your weight? Exercise is really important. Cut back on drinking, quit smoking. And remember this, you should start getting mammograms. At what age? 40. That's when you should start. I'm Dr. Sanjay Gupta, helping you live a better life.

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2: Hello, this is Keith.
3: Hey, Keith, how you doing, man?
2: I'm good. Who am I speaking
3: to? I'm okay, man. You're my biggest fan, yo. You know that song, you sang Nobody,
2: Make It Last Forever, and Test Drive. Okay, I'm your biggest fan. That's what you said.
3: No, I say you're my fan, man, because the song.
2: I'm your fan. You said yeah. I'm your fan.
3: Yeah, okay. Sir. Okay. I want to make a dedication to this lady named Cincy. She's from Salisbury, North Carolina.
2: Okay.
3: Last year, you know, me and her went through some problems, and me and her got back together.
2: Right.
3: And I really love her, Keith, man.
2: Okay.
3: And I really want to marry her, yo. And my name is William Easy.
2: Okay, William. Thank you for taking it. I appreciate it.
3: Thank you. You have a blessed night, man.
2: And thank you for allowing me to be your fan.
3: Yeah,
2: your
3: sir.
2: Biggest fan. All right. Take care of yourself.
3: All right.
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12: Making sure your kids get enough sleep. It's one of the most important things you can do for them as a parent, and yet it's often overlooked. Not only does sleep in the early years set the stage for mental and physical health, it also creates the foundation for how one sleeps later in life. That's according to the National Sleep Foundation. Now, that organization recommends 14 to 17 hours a night for newborns, 12 to 15 for infants, 11 to 14 for toddlers, 10 to 13 for preschoolers, and 9 to 11 for school-aged children. When it's age appropriate, start by talking to your kids about why sleep is important. It helps their body grow, helps their brains learn, helps their mood stay steady. Don't underestimate the importance of a routine. You can even narrate what you're doing step by step to help them along the way. I'm Dr. Sanjay Gupta, helping you live a better life.
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And I help with the lease. 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
7: Colleague of mine was telling me the other day about how their Instagram feed is filled with videos, most of them kind of funny, about how grandparents and friends tend to bulldoze new parents out of the way to get to see their baby. As a dad of three daughters, I know how life really does become all about them the moment those kids are born. But I also know parents are still people, too, who need their own attention beyond being mom or dad. And moms, in particular in those early years, can feel especially invisible in the eyes of other people. So what can you do to stop contributing to what is known as maternal invisibility? Women we spoke to said these two things were the most helpful. When people stopped to ask how they could best support them, number one, or when they took the initiative to handle certain tasks that obviously needed to be done. I'm Dr. Sanjay Gupta, helping you live a better life.
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2: Now tonight's topic is things couples shouldn't say to each other when they're mad. Hit me up at 866-92-SWEAT, 866-927-9328. Things couples shouldn't say to each other when they're mad. This should be very interesting.
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1: You're inside the Sweat Hotel. Who am I speaking to?
2: Hi, Keith. I'm one of your biggest fans. This is Katrina out of Syracuse.
1: Hey, Katrina. How you doing, baby?
2: Can't believe I'm on the phone with you.
1: Okay, what can I do for you tonight, Katrina?
2: I was with this dude for 4 years, and he got me mad, and I told him that his baby wasn't his, it was the other dude's.
1: Was it true?
2: No, it wasn't.
1: Oh, okay. I mean, I guess you just really, really wanted to get him upset, didn't you?
2: Yeah, and I got him upset.
1: All right, baby. Well, so what happened after that? When you told him that, what did he do?
2: He's trying to get me to go for a DNA test.
1: Oh, did you take one?
2: No.
1: Okay, so he still might have doubts, though.
2: And he still got doubts.
1: Okay, well, I guess that's one thing you definitely should not do.
2: I know, but it was just a spur of the moment. I got mad, and I'll just say anything that came out my mouth.
1: All right, baby girl. Well, thank you for checking in, Katrina. I appreciate that, baby.
2: Okay.
1: I need you to keep the calls coming. The number is 866-92-SWEAT. Again, the number is 866-927-9328.

0: It's the Sweat Hotel. Topic Tuesday.
1: You're inside the Sweat Hotel. Who am I speaking to?
2: Crystal.
1: Hey, Crystal. How you doing, baby?
2: Hey, honey. How you doing?
1: I'm great. What can I do for you tonight?
2: I just wanted to comment on the quote for tonight.
1: Okay, let's go.
2: Okay. I can't believe I've been trying to call you all last night. Oh, my goodness. But I feel like you should never let what they did be an excuse for what you do. Like, it causes more confrontation and argument and doesn't get resolved that way. Like, most people are, like, try to cover up a deeper problem with right. something, you know, that the person have done just to keep from actually maybe hurting their feelings or, you know. But if you can get to the bottom of what the problem really is, then you have a better chance of getting it resolved that way.
1: Have you ever said anything that you regretted saying?
2: I'm sure I have in the past.
1: Okay, well, what was that?
2: Well, I mean, to keep from hurting someone's feelings or whatever, I just, like, I was with this guy, and I was attracted to him at first, but then I guess I fell out of love with him, maybe. I don't really know what exactly made it sour, but I didn't want to hurt his feelings, and so I started looking for things that didn't cause problems before to start complaining about, I guess, so that I could have, like, a reason to get out of the relationship.
1: Mm-hmm.
2: And then if I felt like maybe if I had just been honest, you know, maybe we could have worked it out. Maybe things could have changed, but he didn't even really know what the true problem was because I was covering it up with excuses.
1: All right, baby girl. Okay. Thank you for checking in. I appreciate that, all right?
2: Yes, sir.
1: All right, babe.
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10: A colleague of mine was telling me the other day about how their Instagram feed is filled with videos, most of them kind of funny, about how grandparents and friends tend to bulldoze new parents out of the way to get to see their baby. As a dad of 3 daughters, I know how life really does become all about them the moment those kids are born. But I also know parents are still people, too, who need their own attention beyond being mom or dad. And moms, in particular in those early years, can feel especially invisible in the eyes of other people. So what can you do to stop contributing to what is known as maternal invisibility? Women we spoke to said these 2 things were the most helpful. When people stopped to ask how they could best support them, number one, or when they took the initiative to handle certain tasks that obviously needed to be done. I'm Dr. Sanjay Gupta, helping you live a better life.
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7: Making sure your kids get enough sleep. It's one of the most important things you can do for them as a parent, and yet it's often overlooked. Not only does sleep in the early years set the stage for mental and physical health, it also creates the foundation for how one sleeps later in life. That's according to the National Sleep Foundation. Now, that organization recommends 14 to 17 hours a night for newborns, 12 to 15 for infants, 11 to 14 for toddlers, 10 to 13 for preschoolers, and 9 to 11 for school-aged children. When it's age appropriate, start by talking to your kids about why sleep is important. It helps their body grow, helps their brains learn, helps their mood stay steady. Don't underestimate the importance of a routine. You can even narrate what you're doing step by step to help them along the way. I'm Dr. Sanjay Gupta, helping you live a better life.
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1: Yeah, I know. 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
10: How often do you stop to wonder whether you should share something that's revealing, maybe even embarrassing, with a partner, a friend, or even your boss? In her new book called Revealing, The Underrated Power of Oversharing, behavioral scientist Leslie John says doing just that can help you deepen relationships that are vital to your life. We need people to trust us in order to get things like love, friendship, and career success. That's what she told us. When you make yourself vulnerable by revealing something sensitive, it does make other people trust you. In turn, when you ask someone to reveal something about themselves, showing that interest will generally lead someone to like you more. Why? Because people like to be asked about themselves, she says. It also signals that they are discriminating and choosy, but in a good way. I'm Dr. Sanjay Gupta, helping you live a better life.
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9: A Better Life with Dr. Sanjay Gupta.
10: People have started using AI for all sorts of things, but I cannot think of an area where the stakes are higher than your health. First of all, I'll tell you this. I know doctors who have cracked some seemingly impossible cases with the help of AI, so it can be a powerful tool. But AI can also hallucinate, provide bad advice, and be just as confident when it does that. If you do decide to plug any personal medical information into one of these chatbots, you should know that while the companies that created them have robust privacy protections in place, they are not bound by HIPAA, like your healthcare provider is. Whatever the advice presented to you, take it with a degree of healthy skepticism. Always get a second opinion. And remember, if you ever experience concerning symptoms, skip the AI consult and head straight to the ER. I'm Dr. Sanjay Gupta, helping you live a better life.
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0: 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With an all-star cast. Starring the legendary R&B singer, Lenny Williams. From the TV

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13: A Better Life with Dr. Sanjay Gupta.
14: Breast cancer is the most common cancer among women in the world. And according to a new study out of the University of Washington School of Medicine, an estimated 3.5 million cases a year are expected by 2050. Now, the good news is we've gotten so much better at screening, earlier detection, and cutting-edge treatments in many countries, including here in the United States. But even here in America, black women have a death rate from breast cancer that is 40% higher than white women, a disparity that exists despite our world-class treatment infrastructure. So what can you do to lower your risk? Eat less red meat? Try your best to manage your blood sugar and your weight? Exercise is really important. Cut back on drinking, quit smoking. And remember this, you should start getting mammograms. At what age? 40. That's when you should start. I'm Dr. Sanjay Gupta, helping you live a better life.
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11: Making sure your kids get enough sleep. It's one of the most important things you can do for them as a parent, and yet it's often overlooked. Not only does sleep in the early years set the stage for mental and physical health, it also creates the foundation for how one sleeps later in life. That's according to the National Sleep Foundation. Now, that organization recommends 14 to 17 hours a night for newborns, 12 to 15 for infants, 11 to 14 for toddlers, 10 to 13 for preschoolers, and 9 to 11 for school-aged children. When it's age appropriate, start by talking to your kids about why sleep is important. It helps their body grow, helps their brains learn, helps their mood stay steady. Don't underestimate the importance of a routine. You can even narrate what you're doing step by step to help them along the way. I'm Dr. Sanjay Gupta, helping you live a better life.
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0: Bills, R&B and throwbacks, 104.1 WDLT. All right, good morning. Welcome to the show. It's Dee Dee in the morning. It is Wednesday, May 27th. Hello. Jay Cruz is here, also hey. Trey G and comedian J.J. Williamson. Hey, today it's National Flip-Flop Day.
1: Flip-flop.
0: Chocolata. I need some flip-flops.
1: Me too. Do you wear socks with your flip-flops?
0: No.
1: No.
0: I don't understand people who wear socks and then try to put a flip-flop in and put it in between their toes.
2: The song flip-flop.
0: The song part, that flip-flop. But yeah, I get slides. Slides and flip-flops are different things, aren't they?
2: Yeah, that makes sense. Yeah, for sure.
0: Slides with socks I get.
2: Yeah.
0: But socks with a flip-flop where you put your toe in between, that don't make no sense. That don't make no sense. It's nothing to fear day.
2: But fear itself.
0: All right. Anybody in here fearful of anything? You know, I'm fearful of, my big thing is I'm fearful of, I don't like geckos. I don't like lizards and geckos and things.
1: I'm fearful of, like, spiders. I don't like spiders.
0: Oh, arachnophobia.
1: Like snakes and spiders.
2: I'm fear of heights and not being there for my children.
1: No.
0: How is that possible when you're out cruising the streets all the time? You don't seem like you don't sound fearful to
2: can
0: me.
2: Can you proceed?
0: Okay, I was going to say, anybody ever hear him sound fearful when he be out cruising the streets?
2: That's crazy.
0: No. I don't ever hear no fear.
3: Nope.
0: No,
3: me neither. I don't hear him say he miss him.
0: I don't either. I've never heard him
2: That's
0: say,
2: crazy.
0: I really don't want to be out here cruising
2: That's
0: these
2: nuts.
0: Streets. I'd rather be at home. I've never heard it. All right. Hey, it's National Grape Day. Shout out to JJ.
3: Come on now.
0: JJ brings fruit in every morning.
2: Well, I don't know where he get his, because his grapes be immaculate cut.
0: Oh, no, they be different shaped and stuff.
2: They be so good.
3: You for real?
0: Yeah, he was bringing, what was it, teardrop shaped grapes.
2: Teardrop shaped.
3: But you ate them.
0: Yeah, I did. All right, it's National Hairstylist Mental Health Awareness Day.
3: Okay.
2: Shout out to your hairstylist.
0: All right, here we go. I got to get mine done. All right, let's celebrate some birthdays. Here we go. It goes out to the rapper Andre 3000 celebrating the birthday.
3: Hey.
0: Is he still playing around with that flute?
3: No,
0: it broke. Or was it a harmonica? What was he on?
2: Not a harmonica.
3: It was a flute.
0: A flute or a recorder?
1: No, it was a flute.
3: It was a flute. It broke though.
0: Recorder. In school. Okay. He put out a whole album, didn't he?
3: Yeah.
0: With that flute.
1: Yeah.
0: It won a Grammy.
1: It was the weirdest thing, that album. My goodness.
0: The man won a Grammy. All right. Happy birthday also goes

0: Shout out to rapper Jadakiss celebrating a birthday too, as well. All right, there it is. Now, we kick the show off with early morning memes. Mine just says this. I wish my life had background music so I could at least know if I'm in a drama, comedy, or a horror show. I can't figure out what the hell I'm in.
1: Everything.
0: I think it's a comedy.
1: Yes.
0: I think my life is a comedy. I think it's more of a comedy. I'm in a comedy. Okay.
1: Speaking of laughter, if you're a dad, I'm a dad. I got a dad joke. Feel free to use it. Here we go. I found a book called How to Solve 50% of Your Problems.
2: Okay.
1: So I bought two of them. Yeah, that's how you get a game. All right, I'm going to go figure this out now.
0: That's really nice. All right, what you got over there?
2: All right, I got one. Mine says, I keep attracting women who always fighting demons. God, if I'm an exorcist, just say that.
0: Damn.
1: Amen.
2: Just say that.
3: Always throwing it on. All right, here we go. Why is it that every time you ask a black person, where you get that from? They reply, oh, I've been had this. Uh-uh. That ain't what I asked you.
2: Thanks.
3: That ain't what I asked you. I said, where you get this from?
0: Thank you. I get it. All right. That's how we kick the show off with early morning memes. Coming up this morning, you guys, we got a dope discussion about a father going viral, avoiding his son while door dashing. Was he wrong? Plus, we're going to get to the business with the hot topics. Also, we got more money with the $1,000 minute game.
2: Come on, huh?
0: And let me see. We got some other surprises for you all coming up on this Wednesday hump day. Here we go. It's Dee Dee in the morning. Mobile. R&B and throwbacks, 104.1 WDLT.
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0: 104.1 WDLT. All right, listen, guys. Good morning. It's Dee Dee in the morning. And I got to tell y'all something. You know, I'm still having a wonderful time and memories from, you know, the Soul Beach Music Festival that went on this past weekend Curacao. And I was telling you guys, you know, I was there as an influencer. I was following and watching and reporting everything.
1: Right.
0: I need to tell y'all something that went down and nobody has talked about. Trey?
2: Huh.
0: I need your undivided attention right now.
2: Okay.
0: I went to an after party, right? Me, JJ, everybody went to the after party. And JJ's best friend talked to me about serious things at an after party I didn't have time for. And I had to leave.
3: Didn't have time for it.
0: But later on, when I left, I heard JJ left. But I heard he made him, I mean, they said he made an outro. They said, somebody told me that JJ Williamson, as he was leaving the after party, old dude slid about five steps down.
2: I saw this.
1: Well, I tell you, I bust my ass.
2: Oh, God.
1: I bust my ass. I had some white pants on. Boy, they turned to a comment. They were tan when I left.
2: Hey, I think
1: they
2: I saw
1: was
2: it on,
1: great.
2: I think I saw it on your page, the pants.
1: Man, you saw my... So I'm leaving the after party, man, going on back to the room. I had a great time and going down the steps. And somebody stopped me and
0: Hold on a second. They didn't just stop JJ. Everybody, JJ was the belle of the ball, everybody. You have to understand something.
4: So it's hard to leave.
0: Everywhere JJ went this whole weekend, everybody, can I take a picture? Let me have an autograph.
4: Right.
0: JJ was the star all weekend long. So as JJ's leaving, he going down the stairs.
1: That is right.
0: He feeling himself. Everybody, JJ! JJ!
3: He got his shades on.
0: JJ tries to lean up out here. What you do, JJ?
1: I try to lean up because somebody said, you were so funny.
0: They were above you.
1: Above me. I was going down trying to walk a little bow-legged.
2: Damn.
0: What happened, JJ?
1: Man, boy, them shoes I had on, then I guess it just lost its grip.
4: It lost its grip. Mm-hmm.
1: Look, while somebody was saying, you were funny, I was like, I slipped. I said, thank you.
0: How many stairs you go down, JJ?
1: About seven.
0: Wow.
1: About seven.
3: White pants?
1: In white pants.
0: JJ, wait a minute. So you slip and fell backwards.
1: Backwards. I slid down like I was on a slip and slide.
2: Damn.
1: And man, I'm talking about all gorgeous women saw me too.
2: That'd be the worst.
1: Oh,
2: it's like,
1: my
2: God,
1: God.
2: Can I please just have my moment, Lord? I couldn't just have my moment, God.
1: So for those y'all can't see me, I'm sitting on one butt cheek right now.
2: Oh, God.
1: My right side is tender. When I tell you I'm tender, I'm walking like I done had a hip replacement.
0: Hold on. So I heard that when JJ fell and slid down all them stairs, right, that everybody saw, JJ jumps up immediately and just says what?
1: Whip. It wasn't no sense of trying to deny. I ain't look at the steps. I ain't trying to look at my shoes. I just threw my hands up and like, whip.
2: That's all you can say.
1: And kept on
4: just
1: going.
4: Keep moving.
1: Now, I did not think I was going to see nobody that saw me fall. But I was at the beach. They were like, are you okay?
4: Oh, don't you hate that?
1: Oh, you okay? I was like, yeah, you know, I did a good job. Now, we ain't talking about your show. We talking about this fall that you did. Like, damn it, why your ass had to see me?
0: Let me tell you what I told JJ. I said, well, you know what, you guys? Here's something I realized. Trey, just be careful. Let me tell you why.
2: Of course.
0: J. Cruz fell off a stage last year. Y'all remember that? J. Cruz was hosting an event and fell off a stage. I recently went to the Kentucky Derby. What'd I tell y'all? I failed.
1: You fail. Yeah.
0: At the Kentucky Derby.
2: Don't you put that evil on me, Ricky Bobby.
0: JJ, he just finished performing. Had the day and the night of his life.
1: Life. The night of my damn life. And that's how I ended.
0: He failed.
1: I failed.
2: I'm going to tell you right now, today at the gym, all legs.
1: All legs.
0: Skip it.
2: Rest of the week.
1: So look, I told my son I fell down some stairs. He like, damn, Dad, you been on the step, master?
3: You been working now.
4: That's messed up.
1: I'm like, hold up. You been on, but the dude, I said, that's going up. I was going down.
0: I ain't
1: practiced that one
0: all
1: right
0: I know
1: now.
0: So Trey, just be, you know what I'm saying? Like, you know,
4: cautious.
2: I'm gonna work on my clenching when I'm at the gym.
0: Yeah, I ain't trying to make this final destination or anything.
2: Don't put that evil on me.
0: But that fall now, got all of us.
1: It got all of us. And look, I told my taxi driver, he from Curacao. I told him that I failed, and he knew what club I was. He said, man, them stairs dangerous.
3: Dangerous.
5: known for it.
1: Yeah. Oh, he said those stairs are definitely dangerous, man. He kept a lot of people. So I kind of felt a little better.
6: Right.
1: That, you know, it just wasn't. I wasn't just goofy as hell. But yeah.
0: Right. That was nice he would tell you that, because I saw everybody else was leaving. Didn't nobody fall. But nonetheless.
1: Yeah.
0: Hey, listen. Did not one other person fall.
6: Not a trip,
0: they,
6: nothing.
0: Yeah, they weren't that dangerous.
1: Yeah.
0: Anyways.
6: Ouch.
0: I even had on heels and I didn't fall.
1: You ain't fall. Right. So you say.
0: All right, y'all, it's Dee Dee in the morning. Turning up the morning. Mobile's R&B and throwbacks, 104.1 WDLT.
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0: All right, y'all. Good morning. It's WDLT. All right, listen. Good morning. It's Dee Dee in the morning. They're talking about some phrases, y'all. They are talking. According to this, they said, here are what some people find the most annoying phrases in the English language.
1: Okay.
0: Number one, why do I
1: get the feeling he's about to have some real urban spins to him?
0: They may.
1: It's going to be real urban.
0: The most annoying phrases in the English language, with all due respect.
2: That's urban.
1: Yeah, that's urban. Yeah, because as soon as they say that, they about to disrespect the mug
0: out of you.
3: Boy, I thought you was about to say that.
1: With all due respect,
0: I can't stand you.
1: What?
0: How you have all due respect and I can't stand you in the same sentence?
1: With all due respect, you wrong.
0: All right.
1: Damn.
0: Here's some more. They say these right here are the annoying phrases in the English language. I know, right?
1: That's it. I know, right?
0: Right.
1: Well, that ain't even proper English.
0: I know, right?
1: I know, right?
0: Why is that annoying? I like that one.
1: I know, right?
0: Yeah. I like I know right.
1: It don't move the conversation forward. It's almost like you want me to stop talking. You just saying it because you want.
2: I was just
1: gonna
2: say yeah. You want this conversation to be short.
1: Yeah,
0: right. I know right.
2: See,
3: I know.
0: Right.
2: Here go one. Hey, don't take this the wrong way.
1: Oh yeah.
2: I don't like that. Don't take this because you finna say something.
0: The wrong way.
2: Don't take this wrong. I'm gonna take this the wrong way.
0: Facts. Okay. Here's another one. They say people are tired of at this moment in time.
1: At this moment in time.
3: That sounds like an email.
0: Mm-hmm.
1: It sounds like you're trying to get smart a little bit.
0: At this moment in time. Because right here, right now.
1: Yeah. That's what we're talking about. Right. Not later.
0: I'm going to tell you which one I hate. And I hate when I hear it. And I hate this one.
1: Mm.
0: Okay. And they say these are the most annoying phrases in the English language. You ready? At the end of the day.
2: Dang. Mm.
3: The day going in.
1: The day got
0: to
1: end.
0: I hate that one. Right. At the end. People like to say, that's how they sum everything in, you know, but at the end of the day.
1: Uh-huh, yeah.
0: At the end of the day.
1: And then this is what they do, too. At the end of the day, you can do what you want to do.
0: Right.
1: I'm just telling you what I would do. I can't stand that one either. At the end of the day, you can do what you want to do.
0: Okay. Here's another phrase that people hate. You know, that work-life balance.
1: Yeah, what is that?
0: What is it?
1: What is that? What does that look like?
0: It's not because you be spending 8 hours over here at the job.
1: Facts.
0: Then I'm spending another just two once I get home.
1: Right, four.
0: Then I go to sleep.
3: Okay, this is like a goal.
0: Here's another one, y'all. Here's another one. They said that people can't stand in the English language. I'm just saying.
1: Oh yeah. Because what are you saying?
0: Nothing.
1: I'm just saying. No. You ain't saying nothing.
0: But see, that's how I hate when people say, you know what I'm saying? No, I don't.
1: Not at all.
0: No, I don't know what you're saying.
1: Matter of fact, I am confused.
3: Right. At this point.
2: Matter of fact, do you know what you're saying?
1: Right. Yeah.
0: Okay, here's another one. Can we talk?
2: Oh, no.
0: I mean, you men hate that one.
1: I don't hate that one. Can we talk? I don't hate that one.
3: But that's what we're physically doing. This is a stupid question.
1: Depending on how you use it.
0: Yeah.
1: Because when the ladies be like, hey, can we talk? Oh, damn.
0: Yeah. Y'all get nervous and scared.
2: Or I'm going to say, for how long?
1: Yeah. But if I'm approaching you trying to spit game, hey, can we talk? I like that one.
2: Yeah.
1: Okay. That might be all right.
0: What about this? Thanks in advance.
1: Oh, nah, yeah, you trying to be funny.
3: So, again, nothing.
1: Yeah, you trying to be funny.
2: Yeah, that's slick trying to be funny, I think.
0: That normally ends at an email. You'll say that in an email. Can I get so-and-so thanks in advance?
1: Yeah.
0: All right, and the final one. This is the number one for me. This trumps all of them. It is what it is.
1: What that means.
3: What is it?
0: It just means it's nothing. It means we equal. It ended. We argued for no reason.
3: It is what it is.
1: Let me go back to one. Thanks in advance. That give me the same energy as one of them older ones where it's like, I'm trying to get like you, big dog.
0: Oh, I hate that one.
1: I can't stand that one either.
2: Get like you.
1: I'm trying to get like you.
0: Ain't that like high signing on somebody?
1: You trying to be funny a little bit on the cool. I'm trying to get like you.
3: Thanks in advance to me means you're going to do it anyway.
1: Yeah.
0: Right.
3: Well, I'm not even asking you for permission.
0: Yeah.
3: It's almost like an insult.
1: How about this one? Everybody ain't able. Yeah.
0: I hate that one. That's an insult.
3: Yeah.
1: You sure right. Everybody ain't able.
3: Yeah.
0: I hate that one. Make me feel guilty.
1: But you summed it up
0: when you said you sure right. That's one I can't stand either.
3: You can't stand you sure right.
0: You know what your sure right is? It just ends the conversation too. Like, you know what?
3: Oh, it is what.
0: Your sure right is equal to it is what it is.
1: It is what it is.
2: Yeah. Here's a slick one right here. I see you.
0: I like that one.
1: It can
2: be slick. It can be slick, though.
1: Dee used that one.
0: Yeah.
1: You use that one. I love it.
0: It make me. It tickles me.
2: I see you.
0: Yeah, I love it.
3: Unless you're doing something wrong.
0: JJ said when I walk in, I see you. I see you. I know.
1: Y'all be trying to be funny saying that, though, on the cool. Trying to be funny.
0: These are some of the phrases they say that are annoying to people in the English language. All right, y'all. It's Dee Dee. It is what it is in the morning.
2: Oh, no.
0: Mo Bills, R&B, and throwbacks, 104.1 WDLT.

0: All right, y'all. Good morning. It's WDLT.
1: Good morning. It's Dee Dee. In the morning, we got to get into our hot topics because we must talk about Dr. Umar came out. Mm. Dr. Umar's got something to say about Jamie Foxx.
2: Man.
1: Yeah, there are some rumors going on with Jamie Foxx and a new baby on the way. Have y'all heard what this man had to say? Get ready. Here we go.
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1: First, we got to talk about New York and Cleveland.
2: That's right. It went down last night, man. The New York Knicks, after 27 years, they finally back in the finals.
5: Come on. Brunson guarded by Harden. Crossover. Finds Harden cutting to the basket. Pass deflected and stolen. And Donovan Mitchell knocks down the three. Brunson fires a three. It's good. Mitchell against McBride. Knocked away by Karl-Anthony Towns. Alvarado tries a three. Towns on the flush. Ananobi, Brunson, alley-oop, and Ananobi with the slam. Believe it, Knicks fans, for the first time in 27 years, the New York Knicks are going to the NBA Finals.
2: Wow. Yeah, it's been since 1999. Mm-hmm. Shout out to the New York Knicks, man. They have advanced to the NBA Finals, man.
4: I'm
2: after
4: feeling
2: 27.
4: So New York right now. Word is born to my mother.
2: And look, man, New York is on a mission. I got to give them props, man. They're definitely on a mission, man. They swept Cleveland. They swept the 76ers. Mm-hmm. They dominated my Atlanta Hawks, man, and they are truly on the mission. Jalen Brunson, shout out to him, man. You know, he used to play with the Dallas Mavericks. Mm-hmm. He was coming off the bench. So now he's with the Knicks, man, making a name for himself. He was the Eastern Conference Finals MVP.
6: Right.
2: Man, he only scored 15, man, but they dominated early, man. They won by 37 points.
1: Damn.
4: Basketball history. Didn't they miss it the last time when Ewing missed the finger roll or something?
2: Yeah, man. So that was one of those, man. And look, man, shout out to Cleveland, man. They tried. Well, you know what? I ain't going to say they tried. They did not put the best effort in. Mm. Man, now, after the finals, man, there's a video. After they lost, James Harden went straight to the strip club.
1: Nuh-uh.
2: James Harden was seen at the strip club, and he did not have a good game, man. He only scored 12. Missed all his three-point shots, man. Mm. So people are questioning his loyalty
4: to the game of basketball.
2: Man. So shout out to the Knicks. They're gone.
1: As I was hearing that a lot of the players now, is that what I'm hearing? That a lot of players nowadays are really, they don't have the passion for it. They just in it for the money?
2: It's not like it was back in the day. I will say that, man. You know, these big contracts, man, you know, they're crazy, man. You're getting a lot of money. And a lot of these players are not putting in the effort and the time to want to be great.
1: They just want the money.
2: They just want that paper, man. They just getting that shine, man. They don't really. I mean, it's a few of them, but it's not like back in the day.
6: Can you blame the league a little bit, though?
1: I don't know. I don't know who to blame other than the fact that I got to move on and talk about Dr. Umar.
2: Uh-oh.
1: Yeah, what is he saying?
4: Yeah, he's out here reacting to Jamie Foxx. So the word got out that Jamie's got another baby on the way. And surprisingly, it's to a white girl.
7: Yeah. So Jamie Foxx got three baby moms with three snow bunnies. I don't like it. I don't think it's safe. I don't think he learned his lesson from the last scare that he said his daughter helped save him from. I don't like this. But when I do the psychological analysis, Art, Jamie Foxx was abandoned at 7 months of age by his biological parents. Why am I bringing that up, Art? As a doctor of clinical psychology, as a certified school psychologist, as someone who has studied child psychology since I was 18 years old, I believe Jamie Foxx may suffer from some unconscious, unhealed childhood trauma, Art, resulting from the abandonment of his mom and dad. And I think that he may hold something against black women. Mm. I'm not giving Jamie Foxx a pass for triple bunny hunting. Mm-mm, mm-mm. Triple bunny hunting is mad work with all these beautiful black women out here.
1: Damn.
2: Yeah.
1: Triple bunny hunting.
2: Yeah, yeah. And you know, Jamie Foxx had put out a comedy special not too long ago. The name of it was What Had Happened Was.
1: Yeah, I remember
2: and
1: that.
2: And he acknowledged that we thought he was done with white women. Because he acknowledged it, like, I'm through with them, through with white women. I'm coming back to the dark side.
1: I know there's a white lady right now going, why have they got to be the villain in this?
6: Right. Lord. I don't think they making him the villain or anything.
1: Yeah, that's what he acted like. This is so bad. Like, dun-dun-dun-dun-dun-dun-dun-dun-dun. White lady's
6: but
1: coming.
6: This is Dr. Umar we talking about.
1: Like, what are we doing?
6: No. We definitely want to paint it like that for sure.
1: That's what it feels like. I just want to say this to everyone listening. That's not the case.
6: At all. It's more so Jamie Foxx had has a clear preference.
1: He has a preference. But I'm saying Dr. Umar is making it out to be. Yeah, the way he's saying
6: well,
1: it.
6: Well, but like, he always has that narrative. That's Dr. Umar. He's going to give you the whole opposite end of the spectrum.
1: But I'm like, God, yeah. Dang it. I know there's a white lady right now going, I love me a brother. And guess what, girl? Yeah. Me too.
4: You stupid.
2: We appreciate it.
1: Look at JJ said we appreciate it. All right, hey, listen. Coming up, we're going to play our $1,000 mini game next. It's Dee Dee in the morning. Turning up the morning. Mobile's R&B and throwbacks, 104.1 WDLT.
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0: 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Good morning, good morning. Hi, it's Dee Dee in the morning. We're all here, and it is Wednesday.
1: Hop, hop.
0: I'm just thrown off because we had, you know what I mean, Monday was Memorial Day and we were off. And this feels like a Tuesday to me, but no, it is not. It is a Wednesday.
1: Wednesday.
0: Yep, and there he is. Trey G's there to tell us what's, I should say he's here to tell us what's trending.
2: Yep. So what's trending, man? The homie Wiz Khalifa, Mr. Black and Yellow himself.
3: Black and Yellow.
2: Yeah, he has some bad news that has come down the pipeline. He has been added to the most wanted list by Romanian authorities. Police say he has been sentenced to about 9 months in a Romanian prison for smoking weed on stage.
0: If you don't shut up, Romania!
2: Stop it, man.
0: I can't.
2: If he touches down in the country of Romania, he will be arrested immediately. This stems from an incident back in 2024 of a festival that he performed at, and he smoked live on stage, which is against the law. So you got to be careful in these other countries.
1: Mm-hmm. Yeah, man.
2: Brittany Griner shows you that, too.
0: All right. Well, listen, good luck to that, Wiz Khalifa. All right. Hey, listen, coming up, we got the five things you need to know to start your day. It's Dee Dee in the morning. Mo Bills, R&B, and Throwbacks, 104.1 WDLT.

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0: Mobile's R&B and Throwbacks, 104.1 WDLT. Hey, good morning. It's Dee Dee in the morning. Guys, welcome to the show on this Wednesday.
1: Hump, hump.
0: Yes, it is May 27th, 2026. Jay Cruz is here. Also, hey. Trey G and comedian J.J. Williamson.
1: Come on now.
0: Let's get right to the five things you need to know to start your day. Here we go.
2: Five, four,
3: three, two,
4: number one.
5: The five things you need to know right now on Dee Dee in the morning.
0: Now, as much as I didn't want to start your day with some doom and gloom, I'm going to.
1: Doom and gloom?
0: And gloom.
1: Can we just get one?
0: Yeah. The doom? Okay, fine. Here's
1: some
0: doom.
1: Give me the doom.
0: Scientists predict a global population crash.
6: Oh, God.
0: By 2064.
7: Yeah, I mean, you know, like, less and less millennials, less Gen Zers are having babies. Like, I think they said for the first time in history, what was it, Gen Xers outpaced millennials in how many kids they've had.
0: I'm going to tell you when I knew that we were having a problem with births and stuff. You know, back in the day, you'd meet somebody in a black family, you'd be like, how many in your family? Six? How many people? Didn't it used to be like lots of big families? Nowadays, I ask somebody, how many kids you got? One, two.
6: Yeah.
7: Yeah.
0: That's it. The only ones trying to populate the earth right now are the Kardashians, Jay Cruz and his family.
1: I'll just say the Cruises.
0: And our engineer, G-Man.
7: Yes.
0: G-Man and his wife are on their fifth baby.
1: Yeah.
7: Nick Cannon.
1: And for
0: Nick
1: those,
0: Cannon.
1: Yeah. And see, and people don't know, our engineer is a pastor. But and look, he now his church is only every 2 weeks.
6: He busy.
7: Shut up.
6: I cannot.
0: Yeah, he's a pastor, our engineer, and they got their fifth baby on
1: baby,
0: the way.
1: Yeah.
0: So
1: yeah.
0: At least we know that we're going to be all right. Them, the Kardashians, and Jay Cruz going to populate this earth.
1: Matter of fact, our engineer, he already got his youth choir.
6: Ready to go.
7: Crazy.
6: I love that.
1: Crazy. Now, ladies and gentlemen, talk about the NBA playoffs. We already know that the New York Knicks are going to be representing the Eastern Conference. So we still down to the last two that who going to represent the West. We still got the Oklahoma City Thunder and we got the San Antonio Spurs. This is a great matchup, man. The series is tied 2-2. They have now both teams have won on the road. So it's back all square. Now, if the series shift back to OKC, we're going to see what's going to happen, man. It's been a great series, man. I've really been enjoying this series, man. You got Victor Wembanyama, man, who came in second in the MVP and the MVP himself. Shai Gilgeous-Alexander. Did I say it right?
7: Gilgeous.
1: Now I'm telling you, man, I'm getting better.
7: Gilgeous. Yeah, yeah. But you was right there.
1: Yeah, I'm sweating, but damn it, I'm getting...
0: Is it Gilgeous?
1: Gilgeous.
7: Shai Gilgeous-Alexander.
0: Gilgeous? Yeah. Okay. It ain't Shai?
7: No, it's not Shai.
0: Every time I see his name.
1: It's Shai.

0: makes you think of the group shot.
1: Yeah, man. So good luck.
2: All right. Well, let's see, speaking of men, let's talk about this. An injectable male birth control. Check it out, fellas. This thing only lasts for 2 years, and it's reversible because it just dissolves. It's like a gel that they inject. It doesn't mess with anything or feeling or sensation. And within 30 days, 99% less stuff shoots out.
0: Wow.
2: And all right. Lasts for 2 years. Move on. See, with this, we're going to have even less
0: Thank
2: babies.
0: You for that descriptive look that you gave us.
2: Yeah, paint a picture.
0: All right, thank you for that. But so you guys, any of you guys going to take it?
2: I'm all for this. Instead of my wife or my wifey having to get some surgery where she has to go under, all I got to do is get, you know, a shot or something where I'm good for 2 years. And listen, man, if let's say you cheat, man. If I'm not giving you permission to. I'm just saying this is also protects you on that.
1: Take a little.
0: I've come to the conclusion. I don't think you think before you speak.
2: I do.
0: I really have come to that conclusion.

0: what this stuff is called.
1: I don't. It's okay. Hey, listen, Trey, would you take it?
2: And boy, I said, you can cheat in peace.
1: I know. You're not interested in the male birth control?
2: No, I'm not. I wouldn't take it.
1: JJ?
2: No, I'm done.
1: You're not interested in the male birth control? You want to leave it all up to the lady?
2: Yeah, buddy.
1: All right. Trey, you going to take your shot at that, huh? You're going to leave it all up to the lady?
2: Well, I don't leave it all up to her. It's half me, too.
1: All right, so then why not get the
0: good point?
2: Because I'm shooting 100% from the field right now, if you know what I'm saying.
1: No, I don't.
2: I'm good at what I do. Yeah, I'll just leave it there.
1: All right, me too.
2: Because we got HR listening.
1: What you got?
2: Let's go. How about this one? Jada Pinkett Smith, she won big in court. You know, she was suing the former friend of Will Smith, Bilal Salam, basically saying that he was lying about a lot of the things that he was saying on social media. Well, she actually won the lawsuit. They said she won about $32,836 in attorney fees. Her legal team successfully challenged portions of Belial's claims that he and Will Smith, and they had this big, long friendship, and he walked in on Will Smith with other dudes and has information about him with other men. Mm. So something about that was a lie, and the judge agreed. So, Jada Pinkett Smith won in court.
1: All right. Well, listen, there you go. Those right there, those are your five.
3: Yep.
1: Now, we need somebody to play our $1,000 minute game this early in the morning. We're going to give you some cash.
2: Come on.
1: Answer 10 questions correctly right now at 833-TALK-TO-DEEDEE.
3: That's 833-825-5233.
1: It's DeeDee in the morning.
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1: 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Mobile's R&B and throwbacks, 104.1 WDLT. All right, what do you say we check out the traffic and weather this morning? Here we go, WKRG News 5.
12: It's your right now traffic and around the Mobile area on this Wednesday morning. We're looking pretty good. We don't have any reports of any major accidents right now. We're in pretty good shape on I-10, I-65, and I-165. Looks like traffic moving smoothly on all of our area interstates. Same thing with the Bayway and the Causeway heading to and from Baldwin County, so you shouldn't have any issues there. And we're in pretty good shape so far this morning on Airport Boulevard as well as Spring Hill Avenue, Dolphin Street, and Moffitt Road. So again, no major issues there, so you should be good to go. I'm Stacey Knowles, right now traffic.
13: Good morning, I'm Shimani Baker for WKRG News 5. A $2,000 reward is being offered for information after shots were fired and a person was hit by a car at a weekend celebration. Clark County deputies say someone fired an automatic weapon during the weekend's Coffeyville Day celebration at Thornton Park. They say no one was hit by bullets, but a driver leaving the event in a silver or gray Kia hit someone and didn't stop to see if that person was okay. We are told they are expected to survive. Two vehicles were also hit by gunfire, this one in Mobile. This happened in Mobile. An SUV was hit at least once and a sedan several times outside a home on Charmaine Circle off Dauphin Island Parkway around 3 a.m. on Sunday. Neighbors say they heard several gunshots before the damage was discovered. A temporary lane closure on Sage Avenue in Mobile will begin today. The southbound lane at the Dolphin Street intersection will be shut down, and the left turn signal on Sage will be disabled.
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0: like Rob. 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Black Street Productions. We out. Rob. We out.
1: Mobile's R&B and throwbacks, 104.1 WDLT. All right, good morning. It's Dee Dee in the morning. We're going to play our $1,000 minute game, and we definitely have us a contestant. Before we get to it, though, let me ask you guys something. They said this. According to a new survey, 20% of women said when they see a guy doing this, it's a sure sign of insecurity. What is it? When they see a man do this, 20% of women said when they see this with a man, it's a sign of insecurity. What is it? Mm.
2: Breathe.
1: No.
2: They think we insecure about every little thing we do.
3: They better not think I'm
4: hating
3: insecure.
4: On the next man.
1: Hold on a second. Trey, you all right?
2: No.
1: No. Trey, you're normally more positive than that.
2: No. Not when it comes to...
1: You've been hanging with Cruz too much, talking about the way you with women.
2: I pay attention to women too much. That's what it is. Not when it comes to what women think about men. That's what that'd be something, boy. I'd be like, damn, we should be all for each other. We two against each other out here.
3: Just stop caring.
1: All right. Listen, y'all ain't going to get it right. Anyways, here's the deal. Guess what they said? 20% of women said that they see a guy driving a sports car.
2: See?
1: It's a sure sign of insecurity.
2: And I was going to say that one. I was going to say a big car, though.
1: Yep.
2: They think if you drive a big car.
3: Little guys have that. They say we drive bigger cars. I drive a 3 Series.
1: Oh, you owned it. Hold on a second.
3: No.
1: He owned it. He said, little guys. He said, we.
3: That is
1: good. He owned it.
2: I knew it.
1: It has taken this long for him to go on and own it.
3: Yeah. You're silly.
1: No, I'm not.
3: I drive a 3 Series. I drive the small BMW. Thank you very much.
5: Okay.
4: What is it?
3: BMW. Oh, I didn't go to 5. I didn't go to 7 like
1: all right,
3: you.
1: Let's go. Okay. All right. Get it done in 60 seconds. 60 seconds. A minute to win it with the $1,000 minute game. A Dee Dee in the morning explosive. All right. Hi, Vanessa.
6: Hey.
1: Hey, Vanessa. How are you? Hey, Vanessa.
3: Hey,
1: Hey, Vanessa.
6: Hear your voice. Yes.
2: Vanessa feeling good.
1: Yes, she is. Vanessa, how long you been up? How long you been up?
6: All night long.
1: Oh, okay.
5: Hey, Vanessa, what you do last night? Anybody laugh like that? That's a good ass night.
1: I know. She laughed, JJ. Yeah. Listen to her.
6: Nope.
1: Oh, Vanessa.
3: Vanessa. You're in trouble.
1: All right. Well, listen, Vanessa, we got cash.
6: Now.
1: Huh?
6: Now all right.
1: All right. Now. Vanessa, if you win this, what you going to do with the money?
6: Oh, you know what? I give it to somebody.
1: All right, okay. Here. Let's play the game.
6: I'm going to keep half for myself. All right. Let's play, because I got grandbabies. You know, I got to give it to them.
5: Yeah. Right. Half going to go to the grandbabies, and the other half going to go to that.
1: All right, I let's
7: play. DJ Cruz, JJ from the SIP.
8: Trey G.
7: JJ from the SIP.
5: $20 bonus, Vanessa. Hey, we ain't gonna even need that 20 because you finna wear this 1,000, all right?
6: All right.
5: Now, look, if you don't know the answer, please say pass. If we got time, we're gonna come back to it. Matter of fact, don't you say pass. If you don't know the answer, I want you to say. All right, you ready?
6: I'm ready.
5: Let's get this early morning money. I love you. You are so much fun. What's your favorite fast food restaurant?
6: McDonald's.
5: Okay. What's your least favorite fast food?
6: Burger King.
5: Okay. Which East Coast team just made it to the NBA Finals?
6: New York.
5: Sure did. Dover is the capital of which state?
6: Dover, Vermont.
5: Uh-uh.
6: Montana.
5: Uh-uh.
6: Somewhere up there.
5: Okay,
6: Pat. Michigan.
5: How many songs did Drake release between all three albums?
6: He released 4, 5, 6, 7.
5: Yeah, don't worry about it.
6: 1, 2.
5: Yeah, okay. Boxer Alicia Baumgartner was recently slapped by which other boxer?
6: God, I don't even know. Fast.
5: Oh, okay, what was the fifth question I asked you, number 5?
6: About, let them make you that one too fast.
5: Okay, who on the morning show has a bachelor's degree?
6: Oh, Dee Dee should have one.
5: No, she don't, though. When it comes to school, what does GED stand for?
1: She said JJ.
6: Oh, yeah.
1: Yep. You got 4 out of 8. Y'all didn't get past 8. You got 4 out of, you did half for, okay. Here's what you missed. You missed this one. Dover is the capital of which state? Delaware. How many songs?
6: Yep.
1: How many songs did Drake release between all three new albums? 43 songs.
6: 60. God, that many?
1: Yeah.
6: I love Drake. You throw that one.
1: Yeah, I know it, right? Boxer Alicia Baumgartner was recently slapped by which other boxer? Clarissa Shields.
5: Oh,
1: and then what was the fifth question that JJ asked? The fifth one was how many songs did Drake release between all three new albums? All right, okay. You got 4 out of 10. You got 4 out of 10. You're going to get $10 for the correct answer. We add up as $40. You spun the wheel, got extra 20. $60 coming to you.
5: Vanessa, that deserves... What kind of laugh that deserves?
1: All right, $60 coming to you, Vanessa. Do me a favor, tell everybody the show that gave you a shot at $1,000.
6: BD in the morning.
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0: All right, y'all, this right here is Anthony. Hey, Anthony.
3: Hey, Dee Dee, how you doing?
0: I'm doing all right. So, Anthony, you hit us up and you said you were going to make somebody mad. Who are you going to make mad?
3: I'm going to make my dad mad.
0: Your dad. What are you going to tell your dad?
3: I'm going to tell him I'm only 17, and I'm going to tell him that that I just recently got my girlfriend pregnant. For the longest time, he's been telling me, you know, wear a condom or, you know, don't do it. Okay, yeah. I'm going to pretend like I'm at my girlfriend's house, and Dee Dee, can you play her mom?
0: Yeah, okay, we'll try it.
3: Hello. Hey, Dad. Hello. Well, I kind of got something to tell you.
4: What?
3: All right, well, I'm here at Alyssa's house with her mom, and we just found out Alyssa took a test, and she's pregnant. And her mom, she wanted to talk to you, if that's okay, if you'll talk to her real quick.
4: I don't need to talk to her. Anthony, what the f***? Are you serious?
3: Yeah, she really needs to talk to you.
4: I don't want to talk to her. I need to talk to you.
0: Larry, this is Leanna.
4: Put my son on the phone.
0: Sir, no, I need to talk to you. Your son got my daughter pregnant.
4: Here we go. Ain't this some okay, all right. What?
0: Your son got my daughter pregnant, and you didn't teach him.
4: Oh, hell no.
0: Your son is just a...
4: Oh, so it's all my son's fault.
0: My daughter is pregnant because you're a little...
4: It happens in your house, not mine. What are you teaching him? You ignorant bitch. What the f*** is wrong with you?
0: F*** you.
4: Oh, okay. We'll see. Anthony.
3: Yeah.
4: Repeat what I tell you. On a daily basis, since you were 10 years old, just tell me.
3: Strap up, Dad.
4: Okay. And what, I mean.
0: Hey, Larry. Larry.
4: No.
0: Larry,
4: no.
0: It's a prank call. It's the Mad Minute.
4: I'm going to have to go buy some weed and I don't even smoke.
3: Hey, Dad, they just playing along, man.
0: Okay.
4: Yeah, I wasn't playing, so remember.
0: All right, y'all give it up for Anthony and Larry.
1: On the fun and prank call someone you know. Tell us how at DeeDeeMakesMeLaugh.com.
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0: All right, y'all. Good morning. It's WDLT.
1: Hey, good morning. It's Dee Dee in the morning. It's about to be a crazy morning, y'all.
2: Already.
1: We already know it.
2: Man, we need to go live.
1: Yes, we do. All right. There he is. That is a comedian J.J. Williamson, Jay Cruz, and Trey G. Let's get into our hot topics because Kevin Hart is speaking about the George Floyd joke at his roast. This joke won't go away.
2: It won't.
1: We got to talk about it. Here we go.
3: Tell me what they talking about.
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1: Before we even get to that, I saw this about out of Washington State. Anybody see this? 9 people unaccounted for after a chemical tank ruptured. And what was in it, how dangerous it is. Take a listen.
5: This morning, at least one person is dead. 9 people are unaccounted for after a chemical tank at this paper mill in Longview, Washington, ruptured. Images show the crumpled tank and vehicles flipped over and crushed. The substance in the tank is known as white liquor, a mixture of chemicals that can burn the skin or burn the lungs if inhaled. The one person confirmed dead was identified by his family as Gilbert Bernal, a grandfather whose son also worked at the mill. Efforts to find other victims have been called off because the chemicals remaining in the tank make it too volatile. The cause of the rupture? Unclear. But the Associated Press reports the company, Nippon Dynawave, has been fined recently for health and safety violation.
6: Oh, wow.
7: Shut it down.
1: Yeah, but can you believe that they're working around something that dangerous that if you inhale it, it'll burn your skin, all of that.
7: That's like movie stuff, man.
1: Yeah.
8: Yeah, that's wild.
1: Ain't it?
7: I know. Chernobyl or something like that.
1: Right, right. The other thing we got to talk about, Kevin Hart. Come on.
2: Yeah, my man Kevin Hart is still getting his slack over his comedy roast, man. You know, some of the jokes went too far. The one that everybody's really talking about is just George Floyd. Everybody been giving their 2 cents, so he's finally speaking out.
9: Yeah, the George Floyd joke, it wasn't a tasteful joke to our culture, to our audience, but our audience that's watching the roast, if you're watching the roast, you get why they're doing it. You get why the racial humor is on the table. Like, it's not, I wasn't shocked. That's what they do. Go look at the Tom Brady one. Like, that's what they do. It happens every year when they do a roast. It's not new. It's not a new agenda. It's not a new approach to comedy. Would I tell those jokes? No. But do I get why they're being told? Yes. Like, I'm not looking at Pete crazy. I'm not looking at Tony Craig. Like, that's what, I know what you're going to do. I know your style of comedy. Mm.
2: Yeah.
1: You know, I mean, again, here's my thing. I mean, it's just as offensive when they were talking about Sheryl Underwood's husband who had committed suicide or something, right?
2: Absolutely. Yeah.
1: I felt that, I was like, wow, I can't believe they're going there. I mean, that was just as offensive, I guess is what I'm saying.
10: Can I ask, are clubs like that, comedy clubs where they're like, you walk in there and I'm talking about raunchy, disgusting, like just the worst jokes in the world.
2: Yeah, I mean, it takes place as well in comedy clubs. Some folks get offended, they'll walk out on you. Uh-huh. They'll start a commotion while you on stage and everything. I'm really just tired of it.
1: Me too.
2: I really am.
1: Me too.
2: I mean, we know we didn't like it as a whole. We didn't like it as a whole, man, but it's time to move on.
1: I agree.
2: It's just time to move on. We said our 2 cents, man. Hey.
8: The joke that keeps on giving.
1: Yeah.
7: Right. Conversation. Yeah.
1: But everything was off color, as they say, at the thing. So I don't know. We pinpointed that one, and that's what I'm saying. I thought Sheryl Underwood was just as
8: vulgar. I don't want to harp on it too long because I already know how everybody in this room feels about it, and we all go different ways on it. Yeah. I don't think that is the conversation has gone too long. I don't think it's gone too far because I feel like this is going to continue to happen with this style of comedy and this style of jokes. And it's not going to just be an isolated situation within this roast. It's going to keep happening because they're going to keep hiding behind the cloak of, oh, well, it's creative expression.
1: Mm-hmm.
8: There's a difference, I feel like, between a funny, harsh joke or a funny joke that is, like, pushing the boundaries and just being just
7: nasty,
8: just
7: nasty
8: and
7: racist.
2: Yeah, I totally agree with that.
1: But I also believe that we had gotten into a situation with comedy where, you know, comedians could barely say anything. Everything that came out their mouth, somebody had a problem with. So I think at this roast, this is their chance to finally just say, I get to let it all hang out and be as...
2: Let it all, right.
1: All
2: hang
1: one
2: out. That
1: one night.
2: That one night. Yes, one night.
10: And also keep in mind what he said. It's part of what it does. That's the roast for years.
1: Listen, let's talk about Ray J real quick. What's the story?
10: So this man laying in bed talking about he might regret this fight he just took part in because he is back in the hospital.
11: Yeah. I feel good. It's all bad.
1: Okay. Coming up later. Thank you, AJ.
8: All right, Jay.
10: Damn.
1: All right.
10: Damn.
1: After well, listen, the fight
10: the way he got hit, that's all he should be able to say today. Yeah. That's all he can say.
4: Is he okay? Right. Is he all right?
1: Damn. Coming up, comedian J.J. Williamson is starting up some beef this morning. Wait till you find out what it is. It's Dee Dee in the morning.
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1: 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Mobile's R&B and throwbacks. 104.1 WDLT. All right, what do you say we check out the traffic and weather this morning? Here we go. 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
14: It's your right now traffic. And overall, we're in pretty good shape on most of the major roadways around the Mobile area this morning as we take a look at I-10, I-65, and I-165. No major issues on any of our area interstates right now. We're also looking pretty good as we make our way along Airport Boulevard, as well as both the Bayway and the Causeway. We're in pretty good shape there. And we're looking good at both the Bankhead and the Wallace Tunnel, so we're not seeing anything there that really should slow you up too much. Airport Boulevard, we are starting to see traffic beginning to build up a little bit west of I-65. I'm Stacey Knowles, right now traffic.
15: I'm meteorologist John Nodar with the News 5 First Alert Storm Team. Rain and thunderstorms likely again today, mostly cloudy in between with a high in the mid-80s. Rain could be heavy at times. We'll keep a high chance of showers and thunderstorms in the forecast for Thursday through the weekend, with highs in the mid-80s and lows near 70.
16: Good morning, I'm Shimani Baker for WKRG News 5. The Mobile County District Attorney will decide how a weekend homicide case will proceed. Police say two neighbors got into a fight on Bonnie Lane in Mobile. That's where they found the man unresponsive in the road. He was later pronounced dead. No one has been charged and no names have been released. A correctional officer is recovering this morning after being attacked in the Mobile Metro Jail. Officials say Jeremiah Jackson attacked the officer with a shank while the officer was serving meals yesterday. The officer is expected to be okay. Metro Jail was placed on lockdown as a result. Jackson was awaiting trial on several charges, including assault and destruction of state property by an inmate. The splash pad in Medal of Honor Park is now temporarily closed due to repairs. The splash pad was damaged over the weekend by a lightning strike. In the meantime, there are eight other splash pads open in the city of Mobile. For WKRG News 5, I'm Shimani Baker.
17: Hold up. Why is there water in my hallway? This ain't a water park. I ain't buying tickets. I'm not wearing swim trunks. 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
8: 20 years ago, the average attention span was about 2.5 minutes. Today, it's just 47 seconds. Pretty disconcerting. That's according to new research out of UC Irvine. But really, this isn't our fault, at least not entirely. We can blame technology and the world around us. Attention, it turns out, is not an unlimited resource. You only have so much of it to give. Start paying more attention to what times of the day you seem to be at your mental peak. Try to knock out the more complicated stuff during that time. It's also important to take breaks every so often so you can more easily lock in when you're trying to concentrate. One expert said, even trying to visualize where you want to end your day with everything all wrapped up or with tons left to do, that can act as a real motivator. I'm Dr. Sanjay Gupta, helping you live a better life.
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11: All right, y'all. Good morning. It's WDLT.
12: Good morning. It's Didi in the morning looking for Trey G right now to find out what's trending.
13: Hey, so the homie Plies is trending. You know, Kevin Hart reignited a lot of this conversation around the whole Kevin Hart roast, the Tony Hinchcliffe jokes. Plies is now stepping into the conversation, and he has said, if you know somebody's going to tell a racially offensive joke towards your own race, why give them a platform to do so, was his question that he posed on Twitter. Which, I mean, I get it. I get it. I get that you guys are tired of the conversation, but the people are not. Mm-hmm. Yeah?
11: Mm-hmm. All right. Coming up later, comedian J.J. Williamson is starting up some beef this morning. He's going to let us know who's got him stirred up. And then we also got cash, $1,000 for you right now. All you got to do is answer 10 questions correctly at 833-TALK to Didi.
14: That's 833-825-5233.
11: It's Didi in the morning. Mo Bills, R&B, and throwbacks, 104.1 WDLT.

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1: All righty, good morning, Dee Dee in the morning. Every now and then JJ says he wants to do something on the show, and he wants a segment or something to talk about something, and it's always like the weirdest title. Just now I said, what you want to talk about? And you said, are we doing that? And I said, oh, okay. He said, yeah, that's it.
2: That's it.
1: That's the name
2: that's
1: of it?
2: That's the name of
1: what
2: it.
1: What is it?
2: That's what we doing.
1: Oh, okay. Got it.
2: That's what we doing. Oh, okay.
1: All right.
2: Man, the world's crazy.
1: Uh-huh.
2: Man, you know, okay. The world's, yeah. Oh, okay. The world's really crazy, man. So a lot of things in life, man, just make you just want to say, oh, that's what we doing. Oh, okay. That's what we doing. Oh, okay. You ever tell one of your coworkers, man, you know, I'm about to apply for a better position in the company.
1: Oh.
2: You about to apply for a better position. But find out, they applied as well.
1: Uh-uh.
2: After you told them.
1: No.
2: And guess what? They got the position. You walk up to them.
1: Okay.
2: Now, I told you about this position being open, and you going to go get it behind my back? Oh, that's what we doing.
1: Oh, okay.
2: Oh, that's what we doing.
3: I like that. I like that. Was good.
2: Now, I shouldn't even say nothing to you about this, man. We was co-workers, one of them friends that you're going to wish me best to get this position, but you won't go down and go get it your damn self. Mm. Oh, okay. That's what we doing. All right. Man, you cook a big meal. A big meal. But, you know, you cook for your whole family, man, and you would think they will wash dishes. You've been in there cooking, slaving in the damn kitchen all day. The least they can do
1: is wash the dishes.
2: Man, you take a nap, wake up, and the dishes ain't been done yet? Oh, that's what we doing.
1: Okay.
2: What's the next meal you get?
1: Mm-hmm.
2: Tuna fish.
3: I'm not doing this.
2: And a little piece of ham and a piece of bread.
1: Okay. Hold on a second. Hold on. Stop the show right now because I'm about to fight.
2: What?
1: Cruz just said he ain't doing dishes.

0: Just hold on and say, what you mean? Now, I'm with you, JJ. That used to be a rule in our house, and I do that now with the husband. Yes. If I cook, you got to at least clean the
1: kitchen. At least clean the kitchen. Like, right. I fixed a big meal for my son and everything, man. And I let him know, hey, you know what time it is? Right.
0: You got to do the dishes.
1: You got to do the dishes.
2: Yeah, I respect that. Amanda don't work. I'm not doing the dishes.
0: Oh, my God.
1: Oh, that's what you're doing at your house?
0: I'm not saying I won't clean the table.
1: That's what you doing in your house.
2: I'll help you. I'll even take her plate and take
1: Amanda.
2: It to the sink.
1: Amanda. Don't fix my meal.
3: Right. Y'all making it bad. It's not bad.
1: I ain't gonna lie.
0: I got an opening for you for the Women's Underground Network.
4: It's a tightrope.
0: She don't need that.
4: It's a tightrope, you walking crew.
1: Amanda, matter of fact, just cook for Luna only. But I guarantee you, Luna will get up and wash the, at least put the dishwasher liquid in the water.
0: Hey, hold on. Luna, why don't you cook for the family? Put your Easy Bake Oven. Then.
3: Yeah.
0: I would beat your ass with that.
1: Sure. And let me hear you say, oh, okay.
0: Oh, okay.
1: Here's another one. And Dee Dee, I know this is happening. You have some nice heels on, nice shoes.
2: Yeah, she carried
1: them. And they've been working out for you. Right. But one day out the blue, they start hurting your feet.
0: They start hurting your feet.
2: Yeah.
1: And you be looking at the shoe and be like, oh, that's what we doing this time?
0: Oh, okay.
1: Oh, you want to hurt at this event that I got to speak at.
2: You want to cost $1,200 and cause me pain?
1: And pain? Oh, okay. That's what we're doing. But guess what Dee Dee what's she going to do?
0: What?
1: She going to go in that bag and get them slides.
0: You ain't lying, but hold on a second. I got to stop the show again.
1: You got to stop it again.
0: Yeah, Cruz just said, you get paid $1,200 for some. No, sir.
1: No, sir.
0: How much heels cost? DSW Shoe Warehouse. I'm over $100 in a pair.
1: Hello.
0: Thank you.
1: Because that's not what we doing.
0: We sure don't.
1: Oh, okay. We are not doing that right
0: there. $100. No.
1: Here's another right here, man. You know, your lady be going out with her friends, man, and when she go out with her friends, she gonna wear the sexiest outfit. Be fine as hell, showing everything, body banging, it's all tight. Mm-hmm. But when you go out with her, she wear whatever.
0: Mm-mm.
1: She don't want to look sexy for you, but when she go out with her girls, she going to be looking sexy. But when you go out with her, she going to put that BS on.
2: Come on,
1: oh, that's what we doing? Oh, okay. You want to look fine when you with your girls.
2: Uh-uh.
1: But when you with me, you look like a grocery store run.
2: Oof.
1: A grocery store run. Oh, that's what we doing?
2: That's when you start doing
1: okay. Again, here's the things that make you say, that's what we doing. Oh, okay. You find out your bestie then bought tickets to the concert, but she didn't invite you. She invite other friends that ain't really that cool with you. But she bought tickets for them.
2: Wow.
1: But your other friends call you talking about, what you gonna wear to the concert? You be like, what concert?
2: Not knowing.
1: You know your girl bought tickets. Oh, she ain't buy me no ticket. Oh, that's what we doing.
0: Oh, okay.
1: That's what we doing. I got that. I'm gonna be there my damn self and watch me be backstage. Oh. Why y'all in the back?
2: Oh, okay.
1: In
2: yeah.
1: the damn concert. Yeah. That's what we doing? Oh, okay. That's what we doing. I don't appreciate that.
0: Mm-mm.
1: One of my boys did that, man. Gonna buy tickets to the game and then get me one. I like, that's what we doing? Oh, okay. So, ladies and gentlemen, that's another episode of That's What We Doing. Oh, okay.
2: I can't say it again, bro.
0: All right.
2: I can't.
0: Okay. Thank you very much for that, JJ. I appreciate
1: it. You say it again.
0: I know it, right? All right, y'all. It's Dee Dee in the morning. Turning up the morning. Mobile's R&B and Throwbacks, 104.1 WDOT. 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
8: A better life with Dr. Sanjay Gupta.
9: Breast cancer is the most common cancer among women in the world. And according to a new study out of the University of Washington School of Medicine, an estimated 3.5 million cases a year are expected by 2050. Now, the good news is we've gotten so much better at screening, earlier detection, and cutting-edge treatments in many countries, including here in the United States. But even here in America, Black women have a death rate from breast cancer that is 40% higher than white women, a disparity that exists despite our world-class treatment infrastructure. So what can you do to lower your risk? Eat less red meat? Try your best to manage your blood sugar and your weight? Exercise is really important. Cut back on drinking, quit smoking. And remember this, you should start getting mammograms. At what age? 40. That's when you should start. I'm Dr. Sanjay Gupta, helping you live a better life.
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0: Mobile's R&B and Throwbacks, 104.1 WDLT. Good morning, Dee Dee in the morning. All right, listen, Trey and JJ.
1: Yes.
0: J. Cruz had a very in-depth conversation with his three-year-old.
2: Me and Baby Luna.
1: We know who's the brains of that conversation.
2: Right. Trey, don't start like this, man.
1: And we also know who dominated the conversation.
0: Shouts out to Luna.
1: Yeah.
2: I be in these streets and people be like, yo, the team don't be taking you serious sometimes. I be like, they actually do, y'all.
0: No, we don't.
2: Can y'all
1: at all.
0: Why'd you lie to him?
1: Hey, stop leaving them comments on my page and leave Cruz alone. Y'all don't see what he do behind the scenes.
0: Thank you.
2: Shut up.
1: All right, here we go.
2: Shut up.
1: You. I'm talking to you who listening right there. The one who left the comment the last time, then the one who going to leave it the next time. You. Shut up.
2: All right.
1: I'm going to make me cuss.
2: Calm down.
0: All right, here we go.
2: Listen, obviously the new Drake album is out, and I'm a fan at the crib bumping it. Luna's a fan, too. You know what they say about girls? Girls are really the boys, like dad's right hand.
1: Mm-hmm. Okay.
2: You know, it's something about daddy's girl. But anyway, so I'm bumping the album. She's feeling it. The girl starts rapping. Y'all know I used to be a rapper. Check this out.
1: Oh, God.
3: Yo, where you at? Come on, get back to this rapping.
4: Come on, bring it down, cause you're getting in the bank.
2: Ooh.
4: And you hit me in the eye right there in the bank, in the gap. In the bank, in the gap.
3: No cussing. Let's go. We got the bar. Luna's in the building. Let's go. Mic time. Bars.
0: It's a shame. She's better than daddy.
1: She got a career now.
0: You know, forget Mano y Mano that daddy was in with his brother.
2: Right.
0: That rap group.
1: Move over, Miss Shirley.
2: Because Lunatic got
0: move
2: bars.
0: Move over, Glorilla.
1: Yeah.
2: Yes, sir.
1: She got bars, dude.
2: Yeah,
0: it's
2: no,
0: Lunilla.
2: Yo, and it came out of nowhere. I had to grab my phone. I was hyping her up. It went bad, though, after. Y'all want to hear? Yeah, I got one more little segment.
0: You joined in?
2: Well, no, believe it or not, when it comes to Luna, I make it about her. You know what I mean? That's the only usually
0: person
2: her.
0: On the planet.
2: That'll
1: be me.
0: Yeah, go ahead.
2: All right, here we go. Focus. Here's the second part.
3: 1, 2, 3. Put the mic. Luna on sight. Fight.
4: You hit me in the face. I hit you in the butt.
2: Ooh.
4: In the butt. Ooh. In the car, I need a present girl.
3: Go. Who's better, Kendrick or Drake?
4: Say again?
3: Are you team Kendrick or team Drizzy?
4: Kendrick.
3: That's crazy. What are you talking about? We're over here bumping Drake. Can't you tell? He's telling the whole world. Everybody hating on him. Everybody. He's the good guy. He's innocent in all this.
4: Take that thing on your head.
5: They trying to cover it up.
3: Listen. If you listen, he's telling you.
4: You are what?
0: OMG.
1: I was gonna say right now, that second song Luna did, that ain't gonna make radio.
0: No.
1: That was right off. Yeah,
0: because she said Henny at the beginning. I could have sworn the baby said something about
2: Henny. Something about butt. And I was
0: butt.
2: Like, I didn't know where the conversation was going.
1: That's way too many Capri Suns.
0: She drunk.
1: Way too many Jungle Juices.
0: She
1: wanna watch Bluey and listen to Baby Shark, and you sit there playing Drake, Iceman.
2: We were doing it at the same time. Bluey was on the TV. You could hear it in the background.
0: I like it.
2: But this girl is a star in the making, y'all. She likes the limelight. I drop beats. I'm telling you, I don't know should I make her a rapper, an athlete, a model, a barb? I don't know what to do yet.
0: Right.
1: I think she's very versatile. I think she can maybe do all of them.
0: Hold on a second. She threw scientists in there last.
1: Thanks.
2: I should have said.
0: He only got one scientist in the house.
1: Joe Jackson going to make a tour with her brothers in a minute. Tell you.
0: Joe Jackson. Right?
1: I don't know what else I make
2: her. Don't be breaking down my family. What's wrong with y'all? Y'all don't even know us that well.
0: I love it. Shouts out to baby Lunilla.
2: Hey, she's gonna, be entertaining us for a little bit.
0: She is. I'd like to hear her rap some more. Yeah. Hey. Except for, I think she's too early for some Henny. thank you for that. Thank you very much, Cruz. It's Dee Dee in the morning. Mo Bills, R&B, and throwbacks, 104.1 WDLT.
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6: Colleague of mine was telling me the other day about how their Instagram feed is filled with videos, most of them kind of funny, about how grandparents and friends tend to bulldoze new parents out of the way to get to see their baby. Now, as a dad of three daughters, I know how life really does become all about them the moment those kids are born. But I also know parents are still people, too, who need their own attention beyond being mom or dad. And moms, in particular in those early years, can feel especially invisible in the eyes of other people. So what can you do to stop contributing to what is known as maternal invisibility? Women we spoke to said these two things were the most helpful. When people stopped to ask how they could best support them, number one, or when they took the initiative to handle certain tasks that obviously needed to be done. I'm Dr. Sanjay Gupta, helping you live a better life.
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0: Hills, R&B and throwbacks, 104.1 WDLT. Hey, good morning. It's Dee Dee in the morning. Jay Cruz is here. Also, Trey G and comedian J.J. Williamson. Guys, I got to have a conversation with you about something. I swear this is the best story I have seen in a long time.
1: Okay.
0: Anybody seen the Georgia man that said gas prices were so high, he started driving a Barbie car instead?
1: A Barbie?
0: A Barbie car. A literal Barbie car.
2: Man is a genius.
0: He is a genius. Take a listen at this story, y'all. Listen.
3: I'm about to pull up. Gas is getting too high, so I got to do what I can. I can't do the my regular cars. I got to do my little mini cars. So if I can get $1 on pump six, that'll be great. Thank you, sir. Thank you. You want to take some of that $4?
4: I can't.
0: Now, that's what he did, and he drove off in his little Barbie car that made all that noise.
2: I was about to say, it sounded like it's knocking a little bit.
0: It
2: right.
0: I thought maybe it needed oil change.
2: Need a little tune-up or something.
1: Right. Matter of fact, while you put this gas in it, can you look at the hood real quick and see what's going on?
0: And it is a tiny Barbie car, for right. real. Did you say you thought about getting one for your daughter?
5: I was literally looking at Facebook Marketplace months ago, and this thing was on there. It's a minivan Barbie, you know, but he souped it up, obviously.
0: How much is it, normally?
5: Roughly over a little bit over
0: $100. $100?
5: Yes, a little bit over.
0: But it doesn't normally take gas?
5: No, ma'am. It's a battery-powered power wheel.
0: It is battery-powered,
5: yes,
0: though?
5: Yes, the normal one for kids.
0: No, it's battery-powered, so it can still move around.
5: Absolutely, it could. Now, his was gas-powered. He souped it up. But gas is expensive.
0: I'm not mad at it.
1: Well, when you go get yours for Luna, man, don't go to that shop right there.
5: Yeah, for sure.
1: What he got here. That because he is he need an alternator.
2: Oh, God. No, change all that.
0: But truthfully, take me to the shop when you go over there to get Luna one. I may need to get one.
2: For real?
0: The way gas prices are going.
2: Might be on to something. He probably saving so much money by not having to go to the gas station.
0: And it's just him in the car.
2: Right.
5: Only one person fits in it.
2: Now, I will say this. If you live in one of them hot states, though, yeah. No AC.
0: Yeah.
1: Boy.
2: You just win.
0: And his knees were to his chest, but, you know.
1: Correct. Nah, he can't put but a dollar in there. Now, if he go up a hill, he gonna have to, that's going to take all that out.
0: One hill.
1: $1 out.
0: Shouts out to him for being a genius.
1: Yeah, man, for real.
0: Turning that Barbie car into something. All right, y'all. It's Dee Dee in the morning. Turning up the morning. Mobile's R&B and throwbacks, 104.1 WDLT.

0: 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All righty. Hey, I got to stop that song. I got to stop everything. Good morning. It's Dee Dee. I know. It's Dee Dee in the morning. And the voices with me would be J. Cruz.
1: She knows the name.
0: Trey G and comedian J.J. Williamson. The reason why we got to stop, Soulja Boy done said something. Again. We got to stop the show. We got to stop everything. Soulja Boy now is out here trying to get you guys to understand how great he is. You just don't understand how great he really is. Have y'all heard the latest in what he said? Let's get into it now. Here we go.
2: Welcome to the chat.
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2: 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Only on Dee Dee in the Morning.
0: JJ, all right, let's talk about it. OKC, all right?
4: Yeah, game five took place last night in the Western Conference Finals, man. We're trying to see who's going to face them New York Knicks in the finals. Game five against the Thunder and the Spurs was another classic.
5: Late shot clock, Caruso to Gilgeous. Alexander.
6: Oh, look at this.
5: Kelvin Moore. Johnson. Holmgren at Gornet. Aggressive to the basket.
7: That guy is rough. Tough, thick, and physical. Step back, triple.
5: Got them all!
7: Holmgren the catch. And the finish. Get attacked by Holmgren. Inside, SGA sneaks his way.
5: Game number five to the Thunder. One win from a return to the finals.
4: That's right. They took game five, man. So they lead the series right now 3-2. Mm. Now the series will be going back to San Antonio on Thursday. Mm. Now Victor Wembanyama didn't have this best game. He only had 20 points and 6 rebounds. Usually he had about 15 to 20 rebounds. Yeah. So they kind of shut him down. They really didn't get a chance to get him going, man. So, hey, OKC is one win away.
1: Mm. See, it shows you Spaghetti Boy is beatable.
4: Mm-hmm. He is beatable, man. But, you know, I think they're going to turn around. I think it's definitely going to go 7.
0: Yeah, I want to see New York win.
4: I do too. You know what? I do too.
0: Yeah.
4: I mean, they really been the best team in the playoffs, man. They looking real organized and hungry, man. So,
1: I like the colors.
4: You know, it's time. You know, they really ain't won a championship since the 70s. They've been to the finals. Last night they went to the finals with 1999. But, you know, it's been a while since they actually won the championship.
0: Right. So, guys,
4: I'm looking forward to the Knicks.
0: Cruz knows me. All of a sudden, we're all talking about how we want to see them win. You know what he said? I like their colors.
8: Oh, Lord.
0: That orange and blue and white combo is so about crazy
4: fashion.
0: Looks.
4: Right.
0: Oh, my God. I love it.
4: He'd be looking at the game like, I wouldn't wear my shorts like that.
0: I'd wear white.
4: Or
0: them shoes.
4: Right. I think he should blouse his shirt out a little bit more.
1: Yeah, let it show under the sleeve.
0: I love it. Hey, Rick Ross, what's this thing they're talking about him and 50? What's the story?
8: I know 50 Cent is loading up his response at this point right now. Rick Ross was on a podcast the other day, and for whatever reason, the guy decided to ask him about the relationship between him and 50 Cent. And Rick Ross pretty much did not hold back. Not only did Rick Ross talk about 50, but he also talked about 50 Cent's son as well. He said they don't get along at all.
9: The first thing I would want to know is what is there to talk about?
10: This is a big business you guys are a part of. You guys are two of the heavyweights in the business.
9: I mean, what is there to talk about?
10: History, the beef.
9: What kind of history? That he couldn't dress? That's all I used to tell him. Yo, you can't dress. You're not really getting no money. You don't own your masters. Eminem saved you. Dr. Dre saved you. All the big names. Rosé did it himself. Came in through slip and slide. I had to build this myself. And I'm not speaking down on him because he live in a two-bedroom apartment, but...
10: He lives in a two-bedroom apartment?
9: Two-bedroom.
10: He just did a big documentary on Diddy that blew up. It was a number one documentary for like a week.
9: They just use him there, put his name on there, give him 10K, and that's it. He don't own any of that.
8: Yeah. He also called 50 Cent's youngest son Bruce Leroy.
4: Wait a minute, not Bruce Leroy.
8: Leroy is what he called him. He said he took him fishing before. He talked about his mom being in the other room doing some seedy things.
0: With Diddy?
8: Yeah, doing some seedy things. Rick Ross is hitting below the belt at this point.
0: They all are now. Okay, and finally, can we talk about Soulja Boy? What did he say now?
1: Soulja Boy out here claiming that he did it first. Everything, obviously. He did what first? Put out 3 albums before Drake.
11: You're the first rapper to also drop 3 projects in one night.
12: Yep.
11: Drake just did it too, bro.
12: Yep.
11: What in the world? Is he watching every single move you making?
12: I mean, like, to be honest, bro, like, it could be a coincidence. You got to ask him. Like, hey, man, this always inspire you. I don't know. You know what I'm saying? But, you know, it was crazy. Like, it's crazy, like, to see stuff that I did still being done to this day. Like, that's hard. That's hard. I salute that.
1: I didn't even know Soulja Boy did that.
0: Right.
8: I don't know what 3 albums Soulja Boy dropped in one day, but I want to know too how many they sold. That's really what matters.
4: Yeah, okay.
8: They had to go double Reynolds rap when he dropped all 3. Because I don't know.
1: What? Oh, Reynolds Wrap.
8: They went aluminum foil.
0: Damn.
8: Do you hear me? Had to. Because I don't know what album. He dropped three albums in one day.
0: I'm trying to figure that out, too. By the way, but speaking of dropping albums, anybody see Wycliffe is now said he's getting ready to release 7 albums in 1 year. Yeah. But he's using AI.
8: Wycliffe tuning that guitar up right now.
0: Right using now. Artificial intelligence.
8: As we speak. Oh, he's using AI?
0: He's using AI.
8: I don't want to hear that big dog.
0: 7 albums in 1 year is what Wycliffe Jean is saying. So look for that. I guess Soulja Boy going to come out and say, no, I did that. I did that first.
8: Thanks. Yeah. They already use an AI for them damn flyers. We do not want to hear that on no album.
0: Oh, I know, and I love it.
8: I hate it. I can't stand them.
4: Not even a flyer?
8: I can't stand them flyers.
0: They're terrible. I think it's hilarious. Coming up next hour, there's a dad going viral for something he did to his own son. Mm. Oh, man, we about to get into a dope discussion on this. You got to hear it. It's crazy. It's on the way. It's Didi in the morning. Mo Bills, R&B, and throwbacks, 104.1 WDLT. 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
0: 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Here we go. 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
1: It's your Right Now traffic. And as we take a look at our traffic conditions around the Mobile area, once again this morning, we're dealing with a lot of heavy traffic on I-10 westbound between Government Boulevard and Theodore Dawes Road. That's all due to a disabled vehicle in that area, so just be careful until they get that moved out of the way. We're looking good, though, on I-65. We're also looking good on I-165, the Bayway and the Causeway look good as well. So again, we're not seeing anything there that really should cause too many issues this morning. So you should be in pretty good shape. I'm Stacy Knowles, Right Now Traffic.
14: I'm meteorologist John Nodar with the News 5 First Alert Storm Team. Rain and thunderstorms likely again today, mostly cloudy in between with a high in the mid-80s. Rain could be heavy at times. We'll keep a high chance of showers and thunderstorms in the forecast for Thursday through the weekend with highs in the mid-80s and lows near 70.
15: Good morning, I'm Shimani Baker for WKRG News 5. The Mobile County District Attorney will decide how a weekend homicide case will proceed. Police say two neighbors got into a fight on Bonnie Lane in Mobile. That's where they found the man unresponsive in the road. He was later pronounced dead. No one has been charged and no names have been released. A correctional officer is recovering this morning after being attacked in the Mobile Metro Jail. Officials say Jeremiah Jackson attacked the officer with a shank while the officer was serving meals yesterday. The officer is expected to be okay. Metro Jail was placed on lockdown as a result. Jackson was awaiting trial on several charges, including assault and destruction of state property by an inmate. The splash pad in Medal of Honor Park is now temporarily closed due to repairs. The splash pad was damaged over the weekend by a lightning strike. In the meantime, there are 8 other splash pads open in the city of Mobile. For WKRG News 5, I'm Shimani Baker.
16: 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Why is there water in my hallway? 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I'm not wearing swim trunks, and I can't swim!
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6: 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Play the $1,000 mini game with Dee Dee in the morning. All right, y'all. Good morning. It's WDLT.
7: Good morning, Dee Dee in the morning. All righty. It is, what is today? It is Wednesday.
8: It's a day.
7: Yes,
9: hump,
7: it is.
9: Hump.
7: Wednesday, May 27th of 2026. Looking for Trey G right now to find out what's trending.
9: Hey, so the best rapper alive, the real Carter, is getting married, is what they saying.
8: Oh, Jay-Z?
9: No. He's already married. The real Carter, I said, Lil Wayne.
8: Mm.
9: Yeah, Dwayne Michael. Mm. They say he quietly got engaged to his secret girlfriend. Now, Lil Wayne is about 43. They say the secret girlfriend is 20.
7: Damn.
9: Or at least in her 20s, I guess I should say so.
7: She not even 21?
6: Hold on a second.
9: They say she's in
7: y'all
9: her
7: remember
9: 20s.
7: He was engaged before, a big, thick little
8: girl,
7: thing. Y'all remember
8: was,
7: that?
8: Yes.
9: Really? Oh, I don't.
7: Yeah, he was engaged before for a while. Everybody was like, where did she come from?
8: It was like extra thick.
7: Damn. Yeah. Yeah.
9: Well, now he's engaged again.
7: I'd love to see what this one looks like. Yeah. That last one looked kind of, what, Italian-like or something?
8: Yes, she was. This one's going to be young.
9: I think this one looks almost similar.
7: Okay.
9: Yeah, this one looks similar. Yeah, right. What the pictures are showing.
7: What, you mean look like Kanye West woman?
9: Kind of, sort of.
10: He's kind of
8: more
9: just younger.
8: Sloppy.
7: Okay. Mm. She's more sloppy?
8: Yeah, I feel like they
7: He said sloppy. All right, listen. Coming up, how about this? Let's get into this right here. There's a dad going viral for something he did to his son. Wait till you hear it. It's disgusting. It's on the way. It's Dee Dee in the morning. Turning up the morning. Mobile's R&B and throwbacks, 104.1 WDLT.

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0: after her child's father, who hasn't been around for their son in 5 years, delivered a DoorDash order and walked right past the son without speaking.
1: Yeah, I saw that.
0: Mm, here, listen to a little bit of it. I don't know if you can hear it. Let's take a listen. Here we go. This is the dad delivering.
2: Thank you. 8657. Thank you.
0: And that was it. Mm-mm. He said, wow. Thank you. The son said, thank you.
3: And then they was done.
0: They were done.
3: That was it. I don't even know if the daddy said, you welcome or thank you back or not.
4: He ain't look at him barely.
0: Well, when I tell you this thing exploded online, I mean, it had thousands of comments and people were going back and forth talking about she was wrong for, you know, ordering Uber, knowing that he was going to be delivering and all this other kind of stuff or DoorDash. Mm. And then some people said, well, no, that she's, you know, she's wrong. He's wrong because he didn't speak. Who do y'all think is wrong in the situation? The mama for actually doing this, knowing that he's a DoorDash driver, is she wrong for calling in and specifically getting him? Or is the dad wrong for not? Because hey, I'm going to tell you what bothers me. The child is the one who's traumatized in it, right?
4: Yeah.
3: He's the victim.
0: Right, he's the victim. Yeah, he's so, but who's wrong?
5: As a father of three young men, I watched this video and this man hurts me as for like the father community. Like you making us look bad. How could you walk past
0: so you? You think he's wrong?
5: Oh, absolutely. I don't even know how he's capable of walking past his son and treating him like a stranger. That's crazy to me.
0: You say the dad is wrong for doing that.
5: I don't care if the mom called you or whatever. You showed up, that's your son. Give him the time. That's your seed, mm-hmm. cuz that's your
0: JJ, what's wrong?
4: I'm kind of split. Mm-hmm. With both of them, I mean, I don't think that's the example you want to set for your child. Even though if y'all not getting along, it's bad karma between both of y'all, man. I mean, it was sad to see that man walk by his son mm-hmm. and not say anything and just leave like that. I don't think the kids should have to suffer like that.
0: Somebody said online, I'm looking at some of their comments, right? And they said, y'all want me to feel bad for her? She chose that baby daddy. Mm. And maybe forced the kid on him when he didn't want the child, and now she's mad at him.
3: That's not
0: what somebody said.
3: That's not fair, because people send their representatives all the time in a lot of situations, and you don't find out that they are not being truthful until it's too late in a lot of cases. Right. So for them to say she chose him, she might have chose a version of him that he showed her. You never know.
5: Yeah,
3: you never know. But I think the daddy is wrong.
0: Yeah.
3: I'm not going to lie to you. There's no way around that. I mean, what you going to say, the kid wrong?
4: No.
3: The dad is.
0: No, but they're saying is the mama wrong for doing that to the kid
4: by asking him
0: to come and deliver something.
5: Then
0: you put him in that position.
3: If she used DoorDash, that's not really how it works, I think. I think you request a DoorDash and then they choose somebody in that area to come drop it off. Obviously, the daddy stay over there and he DoorDash.
5: And him as the driver, he saw the address, he knew his son lived there, and you chose to do this. Right. You're a dirtbag.
3: All right.
0: Man, this is crazy. Okay, what do y'all think about this? Because I'm looking at it and I don't know who's wrong. Because all I thought to myself was, maybe the daddy is also embarrassed about the job that he's doing today, too, right? And maybe he didn't want his son to see him like this, maybe. And doing this job, you don't know, right?
3: Yeah.
0: And maybe I thought to myself, is he embarrassed now because he hadn't seen the son in 5 years? Is that why he didn't speak? Is he embarrassed of the job he's doing?
3: You can't say, hey. You can't, have a conversation with the little fella like, hey, man.
5: I'm not giving him excuses.
0: And maybe he felt like he's working. He had another one to deliver. No. Did she try to do this to set him up? You get what I'm saying? I'm looking at it, too.
3: Yeah. Mm-hmm.
0: But they said the mom is mad because he didn't speak. But some people are saying, well, mama, did you put him in the best position to win and to have a relationship now? You got him delivering.
5: That sounds crazy.
0: I get it. You got to read some of the comments. A lot of people are like, somebody said this. LOL, my dad did this. He was delivering pizza, though.
3: And I get that.
0: I guess the daddy showed up to deliver pizza to the house and didn't speak to the kid.
3: Damn. You got to be tough, boy, to not say nothing. Like, just deliver it and gone and drop off. You got to be
5: tough.
3: Turn
5: your heart off.
3: Yes, Lord.
0: Jesus. I'm not saying my daddy delivered, you know, pizza or DoorDash, but there have been a few times. I remember when I was a child, he'd come over to see my mama, ain't say nothing to us. We used to be standing there like, you don't see us?
3: You don't see us? You ain't gonna speak?
0: You don't see us?
3: You ain't gonna speak?
0: I remember one time you see my stepfather, Bill Bennett, when they broke out. I was like, Bill, you remember us?
5: Bill.
3: Your daddy walked in the house and asked your mama, what they doing here?
5: I thought they were gone.
3: What the kids doing?
4: Matter of fact, daddy walked up and he was like, you know it's your mama's fault, right?
0: All right, so what do y'all think about this? Here's a situation they're saying the mom is mad. Who's wrong, the mom or the father? The mom called an Uber, or DoorDash, I should say, ordered something. Her baby daddy comes and delivers.
3: Yeah.
0: He don't speak to the child that he hasn't seen in 5 years.
5: Mm.
0: That's what they say. He

0: hasn't been around their son in 5 years. So now he delivers DoorDash and keeps it moving. Don't say nothing to the child. Wow. What are your thoughts on this story? Do you think the mom is wrong? The dad is wrong? Who's wrong in the situation? How would you have handled it? Let us know right now at 833. Talk to Dee Dee.
1: That's 833-825-5233.
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0: 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Here we go. 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
3: It's your right now traffic. And once again, as we take a look at our traffic conditions around the Mobile area this morning, we are dealing with an overturned vehicle on Wilmer Road. That's just south of Moffitt Road. Looks like that is causing some delays this morning, so be careful there. In the meantime, we're still looking pretty good on our area interstates, I-10, I-65, and I-165. All checking in problem-free. Also looking good on both the Bayway and the Causeway, as well as both the Bankhead and the Wallace Tunnels. Again, no major issues there. I'm Stacey Knowles, right now traffic.
4: I'm meteorologist John Nodar with the News 5 First Alert Storm Team. Rain and thunderstorms likely again today, mostly cloudy in between with a high in the mid-80s. Rain could be heavy at times. We'll keep a high chance of showers and thunderstorms in the forecast for Thursday through the weekend with highs in the mid-80s and lows near 70.
5: Good morning, I'm Shimani Baker for WKRG News 5. The Mobile County District Attorney will decide how a weekend homicide case will proceed. Police say two neighbors got into a fight on Bonnie Lane in Mobile. That's where they found the man unresponsive in the road. He was later pronounced dead. No one has been charged and no names have been released. A correctional officer is recovering this morning after being attacked in the Mobile Metro Jail. Officials say Jeremiah Jackson attacked the officer with a shank while the officer was serving meals yesterday. The officer is expected to be okay. Metro Jail was placed on lockdown as a result. Jackson was awaiting trial on several charges, including assault and destruction of state property by an inmate. The splash pad in Medal of Honor Park is now temporarily closed due to repairs. The splash pad was damaged over the weekend by a lightning strike. In the meantime, there are 8 other splash pads open in the city of Mobile. For WKRG News 5, I'm Shimani Baker.
6: 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I'm not wearing swim trunks, and I can't swim!
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6: This song is an opportunity for me to say thank you to someone truly special. Thank you for the love. Thank you for the friendship. Thank you for who I am today. And thank you for this very moment, because now I get to say I have a new song with Aaliyah.

0: Mobile's R&B and Throwbacks, 104.1 WDLT. Dee Dee in the morning. All right, so we were talking about this. Here is a situation online where a mom is mad after her child's father. Mm. This is the baby father. He hasn't been around their son in 5 years. He delivered a DoorDash order and walked right past his own child without speaking. Uh-uh. Some people are saying that, you know what, it's the mom's fault for putting the child in a situation like that. Jeez. And the man bringing him over to do the DoorDash or whatever. Mm. Some people also are saying, you know, that he's wrong for not speaking to the son. Yeah. But what is he supposed to say in that moment? Have a father-son bonding experience? What y'all want him to say?
1: Yeah. You can say anything.
0: Stars. Huh?
2: Give me five stars.
0: Not give me five stars. Y'all ain't even right.
3: For real.
0: Right. Okay.
1: I can't.
0: I know it. Let me
2: get the tilt.
0: All right. Hold on. Hey, JB.
4: What's going on?
0: JB, help me. These guys have been here being silly over this situation. Here's a dad. He delivered DoorDash. He walks past his son. He hasn't been around in 5 years, and he doesn't even speak to him. What do you think? Who's wrong in this? The father or the mama for calling on him to deliver like that?
4: In my opinion, I really think both of them wrong, and mm-hmm. it's probably something that we don't know about. What if that's not his kid, and he knows that's not his kid? Or, you know, it could be any scenario. Mm-hmm. I hope it's his, but if that's his baby, he wrong for the, you know, mm-hmm. but that's just how I feel about it, but mm-hmm. you know.
2: Mm-hmm. I feel it.
0: All right. Well, thank you very much, JB, for your call. I appreciate it. Here's Priscilla. Priscilla, here's the story. They're talking about a mom furious after her child's father, who hasn't been around their son in 5 years, he delivered a DoorDash order and walked right past his own child without speaking. So some people say she's wrong. Do you think she's wrong or the father's wrong? Who's wrong in this?
5: The father is definitely wrong. Mm-hmm. There's no way the mom is wrong. Mm-hmm. Like, even if, because DoorDash doesn't even work that way, but even if it did and she chose him, he was there, so he had the opportunity to speak to his son. I think it was a great opportunity for him to show his son a lesson in humility mm-hmm. and stepping up to the plate. You know what I mean? Mm-hmm. And just owning the fact that he hasn't been there.
1: Mm-hmm. I don't know if she's not wrong at all, but I feel you. He could have stepped up for sure.
0: Well, what are you saying?
5: Sure. She's not wrong at all.
1: I don't know about that. Why? Don't set him up either, right? Don't set him up.
0: That's what some people are saying. Yeah, people are saying online.
2: You just heard her say, DoorDash don't work like that. No, I can't request a driver and say, hey, I want Larry to come bring me my stuff.
0: Well, see, I don't use DoorDash, but can you? I don't know.
1: No, I don't think you can.
0: You can't request certain ones or a certain driver?
2: All you do, you log into the app, you select your product, and then it tells the driver to come to you. So I don't think she's wrong at all.
0: Hold on a second. Our producer says you can. Yeah. You can do that? You can request who what?
6: You even on Uber, you can request a certain person all the time.
0: See?
2: That's
0: what he said.
2: Picking you up, maybe. DoorDash, your food getting dropped off, no. Because they're not guaranteed to be in that area.
0: And then again, there are some now. If you do Uber Eats and there's somebody you think that they did a good job, maybe. I need to start looking into that. They did a good job shopping for me. I want them again.
3: I want you again.
0: Y'all reaching.
1: I Googled
2: it.
0: All right, well, listen, anyways. Hey, good morning, Ken. Ken, what are your thoughts? Who's wrong here? Is it the mom or the father for doing this to this child?
7: The father was wrong mm-hmm. because the mom, that might have been her only way of getting him to come by to see him. And that, I mean, it's your son. Mm-hmm. It's both of y'all's child. So guess what? If you have a chance to talk to your child and you don't do nothing, you are sorry. You know what? Mm-hmm. Man.
0: Okay.
7: You are sorry, man. You should speak to your child any chance you can. Because you don't know what that child is going through.
0: Right.
7: And what they had going on ain't got nothing to do with that child.
2: Yeah.
7: Mm-hmm. That child.
0: Yeah.
7: So no, he should have took that opportunity that he had. I don't care how much you work, what you're doing. Mm-hmm. Speak to your child. Mm-hmm. Get in his life.
0: All right. I'm well, thank that. You very much for that. I appreciate that, Ken. What's wrong?
3: I mean, at least ask the child, man. You see the game last night? high school. I see you had a triple double the other day.
0: All right, and maybe he didn't. I don't know. I think they hung up. Hold on. Here's Cheree.
8: Yes, ma'am.
0: Cheree, who is at fault here? Some people are upset about this story because they're like, wait a minute. Here is a mom, and she calls DoorDash, and it is the father of her child. He hasn't seen this child or been around the child in 5 years. And when he delivers DoorDash, he walks right past the child without speaking. Whose fault is this, the mama or the daddy?
8: It's the dad's fault.
0: Okay.
8: You don't know what her reasoning was. Maybe she was thinking this is the one opportunity. Since he haven't seen him in 5 years, haven't done anything for him, haven't been there for him emotionally, physically, or anything else, this is an opportunity maybe that I can get him here and they can start to build a relationship by him simply speaking. and saying hello, son.
1: It's a stretch, but okay.
0: It's a stretch. I get it.
2: Cruz,
0: I get it.
2: Cruz like the mama got a whole son.
0: Cruz is like, no, I don't know about this. All right. Here's a story. A mom, they said, she ends up calling DoorDash, and it is the father's child. This is the father who hasn't been around for like 5 years, hasn't been around the son. He delivered DoorDash and walked right past his own child without speaking. The mom has posted the video online and everything else. Some people are saying, did the mom set the daddy up to put him in a bad situation like this?
2: Yeah.
0: For the child to see this or whatever it is. Gosh. Either way it goes, the child is standing there. Daddy doesn't speak. Who's at fault? The mama or the daddy? What do you think? Let us know at 833. Talk to Didi.
3: That's 833-825-5233.
0: It's a Didi in the morning. Turning up the morning. Mobile's R&B and throwbacks. 104.1 WDLT.
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5: A better life with Dr. Sanjay Gupta.
6: If you are struggling with substance abuse, alcohol, pills, whatever it may be, first of all, it's nothing to be ashamed of. We know addiction is a brain disease, and we also know getting into recovery can be tough. Also, in case this helps, I want to tell you about a new study at a Harvard School of Public Health, which found that spiritual belief, the idea of a steady religious practice, had a protective effect from addiction. Experts we talked to told us there were probably a few reasons why this might be the case. Number one, excessive drug and alcohol use would not be the norm in a religious community, and people want to fit in. Two, a belief in a higher power provides people with hope and solace, great foils for addiction. And three, and I think there's some merit to this, regular attendance in a faith community also provides connection. Just like in AA, camaraderie and social support is often what you need. I'm Dr. Sanjay Gupta, helping you live a better life.
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0: Mobile's R&B and Throwbacks, 104.1 WDLT. All right, so listen, it's Dee Dee in the morning. I was telling you guys, so a story went viral about a mom who was furious after her child's father, who hasn't been around for their son in 5 years, they said, he delivered a DoorDash order and walked right past his own child without speaking.
1: Mm-mm.
0: So everybody's trying to figure out, wait a minute, what's going on here? What do you guys think about this? Who's in the wrong? They were like, you picked that baby daddy. That's on you too.
2: Mm.
0: I'm telling you, I'm reading some of the comments. Dang. These people ain't even right.
2: Supposed to be tough.
0: Right? Hey, good morning. Who is this? Is Zulu? Zulu.
3: Yeah.
0: Zulu, what are your thoughts on this? Who's wrong?
3: I think the mom is wrong overall. I mean, the father is apparently wrong as well, but we as parents too often, we forget about the mental and the stress of the kids going through, and so we think that their feelings is not valid.
0: Mm.
2: Why do you say that the mom is wrong? Like, what did she do in the situation that was wrong?
3: She didn't. I mean, this man has displayed flaws for like 5 years.
0: Mm.
3: He ain't even tried to reach out, and so at this point, you just need to give up on him being a father. And if he want to be a father, he will insert himself into that child's life.
1: Mm.
3: So you need to be worried about raising this child and his mental, because, like I said, that's psychological damage.
0: Mm-hmm.
3: That's hard to go away.
0: Oh, that's true, though. I guess people didn't even think about that. Thank you for your call. I agree. Zulu's right. The psychological damage of this child being there when the father is delivering, and then now the father don't say nothing to him.
2: Sure.
0: You know what I mean?
2: Sure.
0: That is. And here's the other question. So some people are saying you can't request, you know, your DoorDash, but you can also cancel them, can't you? And say,
2: sure,
0: you
2: absolutely
0: want a different person to deliver.
2: Back to what y'all was saying, though, I will say this. If it took two people to make that baby, I don't think that it's wrong for the mom to continue to try to have the father be in that child's life. She may see that boy needs a dad, and you are the father, so I'm going to make you.
0: But he ain't going to be able to do that while delivering right now, though, on his job. I don't think he's going to have time to be the daddy right then and there.
2: In whatever situation I have to put you in to get you in front of your son,
0: But here's the other thing. But if she saw that he is delivering the DoorDash, why not cancel and get a different DoorDash delivery person?
2: Nah,
0: right? Could you have done that? You could have spared your child.
1: Well. Yep.
0: But seeing him and him seeing, you know.
2: You sparing the daddy. I feel like that's what you sparing overall.
0: What this guy just said, well, what about this child and the psychological damage of, hey, later on in life when you get older, you'd be like, yeah, my daddy, I hadn't seen him in 5 years. I still ain't seen him. I saw him one time. He delivered and kept walking.
2: I get what you're saying with that, but you are also putting the daddy on, well, you are thinking that the daddy is better than what he is. You saying, okay, well, he going to see his son and he going to say something. He going to speak, and the daddy not doing it. It just shows the piece of crap that the daddy is.
1: Right.
0: Well, yeah, you knew he was a piece of crap when he ain't seen the son in 5 years.
1: Okay, ow.
0: All right, you seen and you heard that. Hey, Nikki.
4: Yes, ma'am.
0: Nikki, what do you think? Some people are now we get into a big debate about this father and this mom. So basically, they said the mom was furious after the child's father, who hasn't been around in 5 years, he delivered a DoorDash order to the house and walked right past his son. Now, my question was, because some people are saying, well, no, you can't request your DoorDash, but can't you cancel or switch a door? Because I've done that with Uber drivers. I'll be like, oh, that driver looked crazy. I'm gonna cancel and give me another.
2: You can.
0: Like, I mean, so, but here's the thing. So now you've got this father who sees a son, and some people are talking about the psychological damage that it's going to do to the son. Who's wrong in this, the mama or the daddy?
4: I feel like the mother's wrong, just on the simple fact of, if you know this man hasn't seen his son in 5 years, we don't know the background context of it. So it could have possibly been something that she's done. And I only say that because the situation between my daughter and her father, her son's father, she's like really like using so much stuff against him and being a being to him. And all he wants to do is be a father, but she puts all these stipulations on him where it makes it hard for him to be a father.
0: Mm.
4: So he put her own son in that situation.
0: It's
4: her fault.
0: Okay.
2: All right.
0: Dang.
2: You mean to tell me this dedicated daddy, he was making a DoorDash delivery, saw his son, and he wanted to be such a father that he walked right past the boy, didn't say nothing.
4: Well,
2: that makes
4: no sense. Not saying that. You don't know what this woman has put this man through in these 5 years.
2: So it's
4: psychological to him, too. Why speak to a son that I'm never going to get to see?
2: I don't care what she put him through. That is yours. See, the child didn't ask me. The child didn't put you through anything.
1: I'll deliver for him, but I won't speak to him.
2: That makes no sense.
4: He probably could have spoke, but for what? Why speak to a son that I'm never going to see again?
2: For what?
4: Why speak?
2: No, ma'am.
4: Why speak?
1: No, ma'am.
4: Why say anything?
1: Why deliver the food in the first place, then?
0: Mm.
2: What?
0: Nikki.
4: True.
2: That's wild.
0: Nikki, thank you for your call.
2: I ain't going to lie. We go different ways on that.
0: Yeah, you and Trey, and y'all going to argue. I got to go. Thank you, Nikki. Y'all argue on your own time. All right.
2: We're going to argue on your time. Hey, it's going to be funny.
1: Didi's time.
2: We're going to argue on your time. We might argue with you.
1: Damn.
0: All right. Listen, if you couldn't get through on the phone lines, you still want to sound off, hit me up at Didi in the morning. Mo Bills, R&B, and throwbacks, 104.1 WDLT.

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0: Bill Bills, R&B and throwbacks, 104.1 WDLT. All righty, listen, let's get into our hot topics. One of the reasons why, can we please talk about the Green Bay Packers got a problem, they're saying. Please, let's talk about Josh Jacobs. Y'all heard the latest? Here we go.
1: If you're talking about it, DeeDee's talking about it. Hot topics on DeeDee in the Morning.
0: Y'all heard what they're saying? I guess he got arrested. Is this the one for domestic violence?
2: Yeah, man. Running back for the Green Bay Packers, Josh Jacobs, man. You know, he's one of the best running backs in the league right now, man. You know, the teams are in minicamp right now. Well, he just got arrested.
3: Police took a call of a disturbance complaint involving Jacobs Saturday morning. Jacobs faces felony strangulation and misdemeanors to include battery, disorderly conduct, criminal damage to property, as well as intimidating a victim. Now, ESPN reports some of those charges are domestic violence related and that Jacobs turned himself in. Jacobs' attorneys, who represented him in a 2021 DUI case in Las Vegas, said Josh vehemently denies the allegations, and this matter is in the early stages of investigation with important evidence that has not yet been made public. We ask for fairness and restraint while the judicial process takes its course.
2: Wow. Man, you know, I pray that this brother don't mess his career up, man, because he had a long journey when he first started coming in the league because his mom had passed while he was in high school and college, man. You know, him and his dad and the kids was living in a U-Haul.
0: Dang.
2: Was living in a U-Haul.
0: But did I hear things of strangulation, suffocation?
4: No, this is
0: like, that's what they're saying he's accused of, right?
2: Accused of, yeah.
5: And the girl that he actually is accused of doing that with, she's a very popular content creator by the name of Ash Cash.
0: Yeah.
5: Very popular content creator. Dang. She has been on like a lot of different like streaming platforms for different streamers. So she's super known.
0: But that's crazy. Yeah. Strangulation and suffocation. Yeah. He's in trouble.
4: Yeah, he is. In case, you know.
0: The other thing we got to talk about would have to be, what is the guy, the comedian, you guys, that was on Kevin Hart's...
5: Tony Hinchcliffe.
0: Yes.
4: Yeah, Tony Hinchcliffe.
0: He's speaking out now, right?
4: Yeah, he was the one that made the George Floyd joke at the roast with Kevin Hart, and he is speaking out about it because it's a big deal.
6: Kevin Hart was something else, huh? It's the first time I've been called a Nazi multiple times in just a few hours. There's all these, a lot of mentally ill liberals out there, somehow with all these... and blacks and Jews and Mexicans around me. I guess I'm a Nazi somehow. I guess the guy that pulls names out of a bucket giving everybody an opportunity is a Nazi. Isn't that something? I was called that by a bunch of people that have never written anything in their lives. You know what I mean? I got called a Nazi, gay, a racist over and over again. I'm none of those three things, a little fun fact, but they are fat, ugly, black, and Jewish. Everything I said was real about them.
0: Damn.
4: Yeah.
0: That's ugly.
5: Oh, it's just jokes.
4: I'm not coming to his defense.
5: No. Somebody finds it funny.
0: Yeah.
4: For sure.
0: Somebody does.
4: The most recent cast member on SNL, this young black guy, I can't remember his name right now, is on because Tony's, he has a show where he puts on all types of comics, gives them the chance, and this young man is now on SNL because of this from the show.
0: So you're saying that this guy is not racist? You're defending him? You're saying that because he put a black man on, he can't be racist, or because he put a black man on, let's excuse
4: what he was saying. That's what he was saying. I do this, but I'm racist. That's all. I was kind of explaining what he was trying to say.
0: Oh, that's all. That's what I was trying to get with you.
4: Yeah, I'm not saying I agree. I'm saying that's what he's trying to say. I put people on. How can I be racist when I put on Jewish, blacks, whites, this, that? I put on everybody. Anybody who comes on my show and is funny, I give them a chance.
0: All right.
4: That's all I'm saying.
0: Let's talk about Dr. Cheyenne. No, because I didn't understand, but I got it. I mean, I just didn't find the joke funny. I was like, wow, that's harsh, but it ain't funny.
5: I think the real conversation is no. See, that is the point that a lot of people are trying to make.
4: Right.
5: That when you allow those type of jokes to just go on and try to hide behind the fact that, oh, no, it's just jokes. We should be protected by comedy and this, that, and the third. No, it opens up a door for something really ugly as not funny.
0: Yeah. Mm-hmm. But there are some comedians, black, white, whoever. There was a lot of black ones I find that are not funny. They come from a very mean-spirited place, and
5: absolutely,
0: he feels very mean-spirited.
4: Yeah, absolutely.
0: So that's
4: difference.
0: Why I would say
5: for
0: he's
5: sure,
0: not funny.
5: Sure.
0: It's harsh.
5: Yeah,
0: let's talk about this. A former classmate of Cheyenne Bryant, right? She's saying, what now? What?
5: She pretty much is saying that she took a class with Cheyenne Bryant at Argosy University. She's saying that Cheyenne was calling herself a doctor before they even graduated, and she's not even sure if Cheyenne completed the course.
7: We went to school. She was already calling herself doctor. We got into an argument about it one time because the dialogue we were having in class was, do we call ourselves doctor even though we weren't completed with school? And she said she paid so that she could be a doctor. And I said, being called doctor isn't that damn important. because it's no difference than anything else. What's important is the work we do. But we got into a very heated argument about it. And our instructor said, you cannot say that you're a doctor if you haven't completed your dissertation and done with school. But me and Cheyenne used to get in a lot of arguments about it. And one of the things that she said she wanted to do was, she wanted to be the next Ayanna Van Zandt. So she went to a lot of her courses, studied up under her. Now, I don't know if she graduated or not.
5: I mean, just show the degree.
0: Yeah, and guess what friends and everybody should do? Just stay out of it, because if you ain't showing proof or not, you just left us just as confused. Stay out of it. You ain't helped it. You ain't helped nothing to it. All right, coming up next, we got $1,000. It's Dee Dee in the morning. Turning up the morning. Mobile's R&B and Throwbacks, 104.1 WDLT. 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
14: 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All righty. It is Didi in the morning on a Wednesday. Everybody is here. There goes comedian J.J. Williamson. Also, what's your name?
15: You know me.
14: J. Cruz.
15: That's right.
14: Look at him. Matching today. He looking good. He only got one little ring on his finger. Oh, you got two pinky rings.
16: Dang.
14: You got two pinky rings on
15: and
14: today.
15: Then,
14: and then
15: how
14: he's
15: many?
14: He's got three pieces of bracelets on. Yeah.
17: Got a motorcycle jacket on. I like it.
15: Oh, that's just because really I got the Venom baseball jersey.
14: All right. Okay. Hey, listen. Trey, what's trending?
16: Hey, so Drake is trending. It looks like Drake has now tied, he's passed, actually, Michael Jackson, for the most number ones on the Hot 100.
15: My God.
16: Yeah. He's now number, this would be his 14th number one. He is now tied with Taylor Swift and Rihanna. Mm. So he is now tied with those two. The Beatles still lead everybody, though.
14: Did he shut everybody down now? Did he shut all of his critics and everybody down?
16: I don't know.
15: He shut the clubs, though.
14: Has he shut? I mean, to me, he shut it down. He won.
16: Won. It's a good conversation
14: to have. Because he won. I mean, at one point, we thought he was losing when the entire stadium during the Super Bowl was talking about A minor, and then now he won.
16: He did speak about it. He said, neck broke from carrying the chain, back broke from carrying the game. Records broken, carry on my name. Carry on.
14: I know that's right. That's a subtle win. That's a subtle dig and a win at everybody, letting everybody know. I'm breaking records while y'all were talking mess. All right. Hey, listen, we got $1,000 for you right now. Answer 10 questions correctly and win the cash at 833-TALK-TO-DEEDEE.
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0: All right, y'all. Good morning. It's WDLT.
1: Hey, it's Dee Dee in the morning. Guys, I need to talk about something. I saw this, you know, a couple of days ago, and I've been meaning to talk about this. But there is a clothing store that I like called Mango. You can get it online. It's in certain malls or whatever.
2: Mango. Mango.
1: And, you know, it's got nice clothes and this and that. Do you know, I just saw something that the owner of it, or the guy who created it, his son killed him. Anybody allegedly killed him? I'm going to say alleged because I don't want to get sued by their billionaires.
3: Of course.
1: But it was something to do with money, and the son pushed the dad over a cliff.
3: Oh, God.
1: I promise y'all. Take a listen to this story. Just listen. Mm.
4: This morning, the popular global clothing brand Mango at the center of a murder investigation as the company's billionaire heir is now a suspect in his father's death, initially ruled an accident. In 2024, he was with his father, Isak Andic, who started Mango in 1984 when his dad plunged 320 feet off a ravine in a park near Barcelona while hiking. Officials ruled the death accidental, but investigators now say they believe his son is responsible. The report questioned the relationship between the pair, detailing the main cause of the poor relationship being Jonathan's obsession with money to the point of asking for an inheritance in advance. At the time of his sudden death, Isak was worth $4.5 billion. Court documents claim that Jonathan became aware in 2024 that Isak intended to change his will to help people in need and allegedly suggested the two go on a hike so they could talk alone. When interviewed a year later, the report claims Jonathan mentioned his father used his phone at the beginning of the walk and didn't use it again.
3: Wow.
1: Now, is this when they talk about more money, more problems, and when you hear people talk about money and the fact that it is the root of all evil?
3: I was just thinking it.
1: The fact that this man is so mad at his father about money that he killed him.
3: It ain't money that's the root of all evil though. It's the love of money that's the root of all evil.
1: Yeah.
3: Come on now. You put your dollar amount, you put that dollar amount above the relationship with your dad, a life.
1: You
3: love money way too much,
1: bro. Is this not crazy, though, y'all?
3: Yeah, that's insane.
1: I mean, so again, the dad.

0: Dad was worth $4 billion.
1: Damn.
0: And when the son found out that daddy was about to cut him up out that will.
2: Yeah. They didn't have a good relationship.
0: Clearly.
2: I don't know them personally. Yeah.
0: But you know what they've said? I don't know. Here's the thing that they often said. Because you know who they were saying that Warren Buffett says when he, you know, he's really, really rich. The billionaire Warren Buffett said he was not giving his money to his kids.
3: Jackie Chan said that too.
0: Jackie Chan. Yeah. You know who else didn't? You know that, what's the one who used to be on CNN with Anderson Cooper?
3: Anderson Cooper's mother was
0: Gloria Vanderbilt.
3: Oh my God.
0: And the Vanderbilt family had a lot of money. And then Gloria Vanderbilt was like this big designer, had these jeans and was worth all this money. Mm-hmm. And when she died, she didn't leave Anderson Cooper nothing more than maybe $5 million, if that. And she said they had to go out there and work for it. And you know who else who did it? I think they said the Hilton family. Everybody is finding out, the rich people, they realize when they hand their kids everything and give them all the money, first of all, they're going to go, all they're going to do, they say they end up on
3: drugs. Not putting their, putting the other opportunities for themselves. I think Tyler Perry said his kids.
0: No, Tyler Perry.
3: Tyler Perry said, look, I'm not leaving. I want y'all to earn your money, earn your life.
2: I will say a lot of these people that do this are still good parents.
3: Yeah, of course.
2: You know, because if you're not a good parent, I'm not leaving you anything. I don't care. But to not leave me anything and still love that person, you did it well.
0: I'm going to give some credit to somebody right now that I normally hardly ever give credit on this show to, this man, Donald Trump. And the only reason why I'm going to say that is if you notice his kids, though, they said that his kids all went to school. They all ended up with jobs. They all, think about it, they all financially have, I mean, they may be now, you know, taking money from us a little
3: bit. Shysters.
0: They're a little shysterish. But compared to some of the other rich, rich people, they said, his children did finish college. They had businesses and everything else they were saying. So, I mean, you kind of got to give him credit on that one. Y'all don't want to? I tried to be fair and get
3: I appreciate your effort, but then we start thinking about what we're going through.
4: I couldn't wait for it to get quiet.
0: That's messed up.
3: We started thinking,
0: damn.
3: Yeah.
0: I was trying to be fair.
3: We didn't even want to give that man 5 seconds.
0: Yeah, see. All right. Well, if you ever have some money, figure out how to teach your kids how to work for you.
3: Okay? Yeah.
0: Because they did say that, by the way. That used to be the thing that they said, if you leave money to your children, the third generation, or third or fourth, they're going to be broke. So you got to teach them financial literacy. And all I'm trying to say is that's what Trump did teach his children, financial literacy. Still no comment?
3: No. You could have found somebody.
0: All right. You know what? All right. It's Dee Dee in the morning. Turning up the morning. Mobile's R&B and throwbacks, 104.1 WDOT.
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0: All right, y'all. Good morning. It's WDLT.
1: It's Didi in the morning. We're all here. Yep, there is Jay Cruz, also Trey G, and comedian J.J. Williamson. We are about to play our $1,000 minute game. But according to a new survey, guess what they're now saying, guys? Almost 50% of people believe in this, and I'm curious if you guys do. 50% of people believe in?
2: Aliens.
1: No.
2: Ghosts.
1: No.
2: Divorce.
1: No.
2: Marriage.
1: Mm-hmm.
2: Kids.
1: Nope.
2: Lottery.
1: Mm-mm.
2: Each other.
1: Nope.
3: Okay. 50% of people believe in vacations.
1: Nope.
3: Damn.
1: 50% of people believe in reincarnation.
3: Reincarnated spirit.
1: Anybody in here believe in
4: it? I like to think life is recycled energy, you know?
1: I
4: like
1: do.
4: It never dies kind of thing. You know what I'm saying?
1: I do believe in it. I believe in reincarnation.
4: I don't know how it works.
1: Y'all don't? Do you, Trey?
3: I've heard that they, like, scientists have, like, proven that that is a thing.
1: Mm-hmm.
3: Like, they was like, the energy that happens, it transfers to another part of the universe and this, that, and the third.
2: Yeah.
3: I do believe in it.
1: Yeah,
3: I do believe.
1: But we don't get to come back as the same person or thing, right?
3: So. Nah, I do believe in it, though. I for sure believe. I think my mama is probably somebody else's mama in a whole nother, like, universe and, you know, world or something like that.
4: Could be. Or a tree.
3: As long as we don't come back like a fly, then it'd be fine.
4: Their lifespan is really short.
1: Yeah. I always say that I think that I came back. I think in my other life, I think I was a British aristocrat.
4: I like that.
3: A British aristocrat.
1: I talk like this a lot.
3: It's way more simple. You was a boy in another life.
1: Damn.
4: Your man.
3: You was a boy.
4: You was a man.
3: Plot twist way more simple than what you thought.
1: I was a knight. I was a knight.
4: You're knighted.
1: I was a British in Britain.
4: I was an Egyptian prince.
3: Yeah, you came back as a boy, but you still tall.
1: No.
3: Facts.
1: I didn't come back as a boy.
4: Okay.
1: He said I was a boy in another life.
3: Well, in the other life, you was still tall.
1: Okay.
3: Called you a boy right now.
1: In this life.
3: Oh, my bad.
4: Sorry about that.
1: To my face.
3: Yeah. You a boy now. I'm talking about past, present, and future.
5: What's up with a bag? You got the answer. You got that bread. $1,000.
1: He got confused.
5: Yeah, $1,000 mini game. Exclusively on Didi in the Morning.
1: Damn. Hey, good morning. Hi. Is this Janae?
6: Mm-hmm. I am. I need this $1,000. Come on, y'all.
1: Okay. No. All right. Fine. She's like, come on, y'all. Let's not have no small talk. Let's go. All right. Here we go. Let's spin the wheel. Let's see what happens.
5: DD.
7: Jay Cruz. JJ from The Sip.
8: Trey G.
7: Jay Cruz. $20 bonus.
4: All right. Got it. $20. We're going to start off. So listen, let's get straight to it, girl. I'm going to read you a question. If you don't know the answer, just say pass because you're going to get another shot at it. Don't take too long on each one because you only got a minute.
6: I'm ready.
4: You sure?
3: Let's go.
4: Think fast. Here we go. What's your favorite fast food restaurant?
6: Chick-fil-A.
4: What's your least favorite fast food?
6: Arby's.
4: Which East Coast team just made it to the NBA Finals?
6: The Trailblazer?
4: Mm. No. Dover is the capital of what state?
6: Oh. Say it again.
4: Dover, capital of what state? Dover is the capital of what state?
6: Utah.
3: No.
4: How many songs
6: South Dakota.
4: Did
3: Nope.
4: How many songs did Drake release between all three new albums?
6: 21.
3: No.
4: Boxer Alicia Baum Gardner was recently slapped by which other boxer?
6: Baum, I guess.
4: What was the fifth?
6: Yeah,
4: fifth question I asked you.
6: Yep.
4: Drake. Who on the morning show has a bachelor's degree?
6: Didi.
3: Mm. No.
6: Oh, no. Old boy from Mississippi.
4: Come on, man. When it comes to school, what does GED stand for?
6: Graduate.
4: Spell valedictorian.
1: Nope. You got 4 out of 10. 4 out of 10, it looks like. What you missed was this one. Which East Coast team just made it to the NBA Finals? New York Knicks. Dover is
6: Knicks. Mm-hmm, okay.
1: Dover is the capital of which state? That is Delaware.
3: Yeah.
1: You missed this one. How many songs did Drake release between all three new albums? 43 songs.
4: Sheesh.
1: Boxer Alicia Baumgartner was recently slapped by which other boxer? Clarissa Shields. GED stands for General Education Development, and valedictorian, you didn't get to it, valedictorian. That was going to take a whole minute there.
3: I'm talking about what?
1: 4 out of 10 means you're going to get $10 every correct answer. We add up as $40 plus an extra 20. You got $60 coming in.
3: Thankful, old boy.
1: $60. All right, congratulations. Tell everybody the show that gave you a shot at $1,000.
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8: 20 years ago, the average attention span was about 2.5 minutes. Today, it's just 47 seconds. Pretty disconcerting. That's according to new research out of UC Irvine. But really, this isn't our fault, at least not entirely. We can blame technology and the world around us. Attention, it turns out, is not an unlimited resource. You only have so much of it to give. Start paying more attention to what times of the day you seem to be at your mental peak. Try to knock out the more complicated stuff during that time. It's also important to take breaks every so often so you can more easily lock in when you're trying to concentrate. One expert said, even trying to visualize where you want to end your day with everything all wrapped up or with tons left to do, that can act as a real motivator. I'm Dr. Sanjay Gupta, helping you live a better life.
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0: Mobile's R&B and Throwbacks, 104.1 WDLT. Well, good morning. It's Dee Dee. In the morning, I got J. Cruz, also Trey G, and comedian J.J. Williamson with me. Now, listen, you guys, please welcome artist and public speaker, Miriam Ali.
1: Thank you. I'm so honored to be here with you all.
0: All right, good morning. Welcome to the show. Miriam Ali, you got a very famous last name.
1: Yes, all good.
0: Mm-hmm. That's your daddy, Muhammad Ali.
1: Yeah.
0: Listen, I got to be honest with you, Miriam. You ain't got to tell nobody.
2: Nobody. You ain't got to say it.
0: You ain't even got to say a word.
1: I know. Everybody say you look just like your daddy. I look the most like him, but I'm going to tell you who might have me beat is my sister Layla's son.
0: Really?
1: Curtis. That little boy looks dead on my father.
0: Really?
1: Wow. Oh, my gosh. Yes.
0: Yeah. I mean, like when you walked in, didn't we all
2: did. Yeah. When I saw you, I was like, float like a butterfly, sting like a bee.
1: Yeah.
0: I got to be honest. I was just in Louisville a couple of weeks ago, and I went to the Muhammad Ali Center. I got a chance to go to the museum.
1: Isn't it cool?
0: It is really cool. Yeah. And what your dad did and his impact on the world.
1: Yes.
0: Like, that's the thing.
1: Yes.
0: And reading about the background and his convictions and why he did what he did, and it's just... And why he made the decisions and said what he said.
1: Right.
0: He was so ahead of his time when it came to being an activist and being an athlete and a world figure. He was ahead of his time.
1: Yeah.
0: Now, Miriam, I'm always curious what it's like to be the child of someone as famous as your father, right? I mean, worldwide, famous and everything. Did you ever feel like you had to overachieve because you were his daughter?
1: Nope.
0: Did you ever feel you had to be in competition with his legacy?
1: Not at all.
0: Were you ever embarrassed?
1: Nope.
0: Ever?
1: You know, my family, the way they raised me, and my father said to me, don't ever think you better than anybody because of your last name.
0: Mm.
1: That was reiterated. And then as iconic as he was, I never saw him demean and mistreat people because of his status.
2: Wow.
1: I mean, he walked the talk. And when I see people for whether they got a degree or they own something or they're pretty, it just burns me up because I'm in my mind, I'm going, my dad was bigger than you.
2: Right.
1: What are you doing?
0: Come
1: but
0: on.
1: But he always told me, you're going to find this, people going to be like this a lot.
0: Mm-hmm.
1: And just don't you do that.
2: Yeah.
1: So I was always raised, you be you. Don't worry about what we're doing. And I never, you know, I mean, I may be embarrassed by certain family members talking crazy, but just being his child has been a blessing. He was a good dad, and I was always focused on my thing. Like, people say, why are you getting a degree in social work? They don't make money. And I'm like, I don't care.
0: I love helping kids.
1: Mm-hmm. This is what I want to do, you know? So I've never made decisions based on that or felt any pressure.
0: Good.
1: Yeah.
0: Yeah, I was curious because when you think about it, you know, you think about Jordan. Yeah. We were talking about Bronny the other day, who's now playing with the dad. What that must be like being a child.
2: Hey, let me just say this real quick, because of who your father is. I better not find out ever, ever that you got to pay for a pay-per-view fight anywhere in the world.
1: You know, I worked at a job in Vegas in college. They didn't even know who I was for 2 years.
0: No.
1: I don't mind promoting and loving on my dad if people come at me with stories and all that. But I don't tell people who I am.
2: Oh, really?
1: In my daily life. I don't do that.
2: And even though if you don't ever say your last name, do people ever come up to you? You're like, you got to be some kid to them.
1: Let me tell you something. I was on Vine in Hollywood, Vine in Melrose at midnight pumping gas. I said, I know I'm wrong for this. This is dangerous, but I'm out because I was going on E. And this beautiful unhoused poor brother, he was pushing the cart. He looked a little scary.
0: Mm.
1: And, he said, hey, you want Ali's gal?
0: Oh.
1: I said, no, I'm not.
2: Oh, no, ma'am.
1: I was like, not today, I'm not.
2: Not by myself.
1: I looked around, I ain't see nobody. I'm like, no. I know you lying. You wanted his gals. I said, Lord, have mercy.
2: Wow.
0: Y'all give it up, Miriam Ali.
1: Thank you. Make sure
0: you support It's Dee Dee in the Morning.
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1: All right, listen, let's take our last look at our hot topics this morning. Because did y'all hear what Disneyland is doing? If you are a black person in America, you're going to want to hear this.
2: Let's go.
1: You are going to want to hear what Disneyland is doing. Let's get into it. Here we go.
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1: Oh, wait, hold on. Don't think they lowering the price now.
5: Yeah, right.
6: I'm like, boy, I'm finna go today.
1: Yeah, no. I heard you will spend thousands going to Disneyland.
6: Man, but, and that's before you even get to the big part of the damn amusement park.
1: For real. We'll tell you about that in a minute. But first they're saying, I guess, who is it who's debating? The brothers. What are their names? Jason?
6: Jason and Travis Kelce. You know, Jason retired. He played with the Eagles, won Super Bowl. And his brother, Travis, who's dating Taylor Swift.
1: Engaged to Taylor Swift.
6: Engaged. That's right. Yeah. I'm sorry. Okay. Let me go on and say that. Well, they're debating about football, man. A lot of people think it's too many games. And there are two of them that feel like it's too many.
7: Sunday is the day of football. Sunday is like where so many games happen, and that's what you grow up and you gear your entire week around watching football on Sunday. With every day that we keep adding in there, we're getting away from that just a little bit. Everybody set their week apart to tune into their games that were happening on Sunday, and you're watching kind of all of them now take place across the Sunday ticket, right? I worry that we're getting away from that just a little bit by building too many of this. I'm more talking about the Christmases. The Christmas Eve game now, the Thanksgiving Eve. There's a Wednesday game now before Thanksgiving.
8: I hear what you're saying, but I think they're very few far in between outside of the holidays. I don't think it'll ever get to the point where we're playing like a random game like every single day of the week. I think it's awesome, man. I honestly do. As somebody who's played on Christmas, who's played on Christmas Eve and a lot of like awkward short weeks, I think it's fun, man. And I don't think it's as taxing as it may seem. It's the NFL, man. You're living out your dream.
6: I like it though. I like the Thursday night games, you know, a Monday night or Sunday night games, man. I mean, it just helps you get through your day, helps you, especially Thursday night games, man, helps you just get through the week, man. 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
5: 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Relax.
9: I think I've seen them play on either like a Friday or a Saturday.
5: 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Y'all doing too much.
6: I mean, college football, you know, I mean, about the third or fourth week in college football, you'll see a game on a Tuesday.
5: I don't like it.
9: Well, see, I can understand that because there's so many schools. But the NFL, I feel like you almost water down the product.
5: You do.
9: The more that you kind of like just keep putting it on different weird day. And also you kind of infringe on other sports. Like basketball is for, you know what I'm saying?
1: I agree with certain days too. Kevin Hart, what's he talking about now?
6: My man Kevin Hart, man, everybody's still talking about this George Floyd joke that took place that went viral from the roast. Everybody been playing their two cents about it, man. Well, Kevin is finally speaking.
10: Yep. Yeah, the George Floyd joke, it wasn't a tasteful joke to our culture, to our audience, but our audience that's watching the roast, if you're watching the roast, you get why they're doing it. You get why the racial humor is on the table. Like, it's not, I wasn't shocked. That's what they do. Go look at the Tom Brady one. Like, that's what they do. It happens every year when they do a roast. It's not new. It's not a new agenda. It's not a new approach to comedy. Would I tell those jokes? No. But do I get why they're being told? Yes. Like, I'm not looking at Pete crazy. I'm not looking at Tony crazy. Like, that's what, I know what you're going to do. I know your style of comedy.
1: All right, you know, in his voice, I hear he's tired of answering this question.
6: Yeah, he's tired of it.
1: He's frustrated and he's getting tired of it. I can tell.
5: Yeah.
1: And I get that. But oh well.
6: That's the gamble you took.
1: Right.
6: That's the gamble you took. And I don't, me personally, I don't think Kev thought they would go dark and deep and everything. I think he knew it was going to be some controversial, jokes and things said. But I don't think he thought it was going to go that deep where, man, you know, people...
5: He told the comments they could say whatever you want. They wanted.
6: Yeah, but I just don't think
1: he thought that
6: one right there.
1: Yeah.
6: Because that's a very sensitive one.
1: Yeah. Yeah. I agree. Finally, though, anybody see this? I was telling you guys something that Disneyland is doing. They've made a major announcement, everyone. Very major announcement. Disneyland has now announced new month-long events celebrating black culture. They're going to be celebrating black culture for a whole long month, and it's going to start on Juneteenth. 2026, yep. They said the celebration includes year-round experiences at Disneyland Resort, but Disney says additional limited-time offerings will take place in February for Black History Month and in June for Black Music Month. Okay. Yeah.
9: Ooh, they're going to make some folks mad.
6: Yep. Boy.
1: So check what they're saying. They said Disneyland's downtown. Now, remember, Disneyland is the one in California. It's not Disney World.
9: Right.
1: All right? But Disneyland is going to highlight Black culture, music, food, art, and storytelling. And the first thing, and one of the first ones they're going to do, they're going to host it at the Disney on the Yard called Yard Fest.
6: Mm-mm. Oh, boy.
1: Disney on the Yard. They're going to be doing some stepping.
9: Disney on the Yard, some grilling.
1: And I'm not lying. Guess why? Because they're going to be honoring the traditions and the spirit of historically Black colleges and universities.
9: Yeah, I love that. I was just definitely going to be some grilling.
1: So
9: in
1: if
9: you're
1: calling
9: on.
1: It Yard Fest,
9: the AKAs, the Kappas,
1: yep.
6: Cuno.
9: Yeah, all
6: well,
9: of them.
6: Well, you know. Best believe this might be the only one, though. Because we're going to tear this one up.
1: Yeah, Disneyland going to be tore up. All right, y'all. Coming up next, we're going to shut the show down. It's Dee Dee in the Morning.
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7: A Better Life with Dr. Sanjay Gupta.
8: We've talked a lot about measles over the past year, but mumps has largely flown under the radar, even though it's been making a bit of a comeback as well. That's because fewer people are getting the MMR vaccine, which stands for measles, mumps, and rubella. The vaccine's been around for decades. It is effective. It is safe. What makes mumps outbreaks difficult to contain is that symptoms usually don't appear for 2 to 3 weeks after someone's been exposed. And that can make it hard to pin down where that exposure took place. And someone who is infected can transmit the virus to someone else before they are symptomatic. If you get sick, which could manifest like a run-of-the-mill respiratory virus or the telltale swelling of your cheeks and jaw, all you can really do at that point is to treat the symptoms and also isolate yourself so you don't infect anyone else. I'm Dr. Sanjay Gupta, helping you live a better life.

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You know how I roll. Act like you don't know what's going on. All right, let's go.

0: Kayla, Brianna. You know, that's why I said energy. The name of the song is called Energy. Kayla, Brianna. And once again, the song's entitled Energy. Boy, I need some energy right now. All right, October London coming up. Also, don't forget, I've got the national keyword, TLC, salt and pepper, in vogue, fly away. 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
10: If you are struggling with substance abuse, alcohol, pills, whatever it may be, first of all, it's nothing to be ashamed of. We know addiction is a brain disease, and we also know getting into recovery can be tough. Also, in case this helps, I want to tell you about a new study at a Harvard School of Public Health, which found that spiritual belief, the idea of a steady religious practice, had a protective effect from addiction. Experts we talked to told us there were probably a few reasons why this might be the case. Number one, excessive drug and alcohol use would not be the norm in a religious community, and people want to fit in. Two, a belief in a higher power provides people with hope and solace, great foils for addiction. And three, and I think there's some merit to this, regular attendance in a faith community also provides connection. Just like in AA, camaraderie and social support is often what you need. I'm Dr. Sanjay Gupta, helping you live a better life.
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You're going to love it, too. Chris Brown, DeVito, Lose, let's go.

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0: Yeah, that real love. Real good cat love.
1: Still talking out of his throat. But some people like, you know, a man talking out of his throat, but I'm not the one. Anyway, I've got another sweet deal on sale now. $50 gets you $100 worth of golf simulator play at Wind Creek at Moore. 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

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Q Parker, the founding member of 112, but you can't find 112. I don't know where they are. But Q Parker's around and it's all good. Put it on. 104.1 WDLT. Let's go.

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8: We've talked a lot about measles over the past year, but mumps has largely flown under the radar, even though it's been making a bit of a comeback as well. That's because fewer people are getting the MMR vaccine, which stands for measles, mumps, and rubella. The vaccine's been around for decades. It is effective. It is safe. What makes mumps outbreaks difficult to contain is that symptoms usually don't appear for 2 to 3 weeks after someone's been exposed. And that can make it hard to pin down where that exposure took place. And someone who is infected can transmit the virus to someone else before they are symptomatic. If you get sick, which could manifest like a run-of-the-mill respiratory virus or the telltale swelling of your cheeks and jaw, all you can really do at that point is to treat the symptoms and also isolate yourself so you don't infect anyone else. I'm Dr. Sanjay Gupta, helping you live a better life.
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1: 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You made it through. 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

guess that morning, it's something about you're not going to do nothing until the morning. You know, so, yeah, when you going to do it? I'm going to do it in the morning. Why not do it right now? I saw The Equalizer 1 with Denzel, and they wanted Denzel, and he said, I'll get you in the morning, Denzel. I'll be right here. In the meantime, Denzel came that night. He didn't wait for in the morning. The winner one. All Blues Cafe at 104.1 WDLT. Let's go.

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13: People have started using AI for all sorts of things, but I cannot think of an area where the stakes are higher than your health. First of all, I'll tell you this. I know doctors who have cracked some seemingly impossible cases with the help of AI, so it can be a powerful tool. But AI can also hallucinate, provide bad advice, and be just as confident when it does that. If you do decide to plug any personal medical information into one of these chatbots, you should know that while the companies that created them have robust privacy protections in place, they are not bound by HIPAA, like your healthcare provider is. Whatever the advice presented to you, take it with a degree of healthy skepticism. Always get a second opinion. And remember, if you ever experience concerning symptoms, skip the AI consult and head straight to the ER. I'm Dr. Sanjay Gupta, helping you live a better life.
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1: Yeah, the brand new dance. Everybody doing this, girl. Doing the loop, little loop. Check it out, y'all. Y'all get on up. 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
0: 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Good God Almighty.
1: Those are grown folks shout outs. The legendary Will Easley, Loop the Loop. All right. I'm Nicky D. Marks, All Blues Cafe. Trying to keep it real up in here. 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There's somebody else too coming. Don't make me forget. Salt and Pepper. I don't know why I keep forgetting Salt and Pepper. I've got a new national keyword for you coming up. So you sit tight. I got you. 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
8: A better life with Dr. Sanjay Gupta.
9: Breast cancer is the most common cancer among women in the world. And according to a new study out of the University of Washington School of Medicine, an estimated 3.5 million cases a year are expected by 2050. Now, the good news is we've gotten so much better at screening, earlier detection, and cutting-edge treatments in many countries, including here in the United States. But even here in America, Black women have a death rate from breast cancer that is 40% higher than white women, a disparity that exists despite our world-class treatment infrastructure. So what can you do to lower your risk? 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I'm Dr. Sanjay Gupta, helping you live a better life.
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But she said, I'm going to have them folded when you come by. Ready or not, let's go.

0: Y'all messed over Keith Sweat name. This is Sweater. It's entitled Cozy. I was thinking when I first heard the song, I thought it was saying Corey, but it was Cozy, by the way. All right. TLC, Salt and Pepper, En Vogue, Fly Away. 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
13: If you are struggling with substance abuse, alcohol, pills, whatever it may be, first of all, it's nothing to be ashamed of. We know addiction is a brain disease, and we also know getting into recovery can be tough. Also, in case this helps, I want to tell you about a new study at a Harvard School of Public Health, which found that spiritual belief, the idea of a steady religious practice, had a protective effect from addiction. Experts we talked to told us there were probably a few reasons why this might be the case. Number one, excessive drug and alcohol use would not be the norm in a religious community, and people want to fit in. Two, a belief in a higher power provides people with hope and solace, great foils for addiction. And three, and I think there's some merit to this, regular attendance in a faith community also provides connection. Just like in AA, camaraderie and social support is often what you need. I'm Dr. Sanjay Gupta, helping you live a better life.
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I'm talking about TLC, Salt and Pepper, In Vogue, Fly Away. 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
1: This is a love that withstands time, space, and matter forever. Forever's a mighty long time. Here we are decades later. The sentiment is still the same. 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

0: Raheem Devon. Ain't no joke. Sometimes you have to do what you gotta do. Gentleman George, my co-worker, will be celebrating his birthday Saturday, May 30th. And he's got the Drew Hill coming, Pleasure P coming to the Sanger Theater downtown Mobile. It's going to kick off at 7 p.m. So I just want to say happy birthday to you, although I see him every day. But I just want to say happy birthday. 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
10: A better life with Dr. Sanjay Gupta.
11: We all know how important it is to stay active as we age, especially as we get older. But I've come to realize that for as good as people are about getting their cardio in, a lot of older folks really don't seem to be doing the recommended amount of strength training or even understand why it's so important. It helps you stay functional and therefore independent for as long as possible. Certified strength and conditioning specialist Dana Santis says a great place to start is not with dumbbells or barbells, but with your body weight, which allows you to build strength while also learning how your body moves and where your limitations exist. It also reduces the risk of overwhelming your connective tissue, which adapts more slowly than muscles as we get older. Once you're comfortable, you can dial up that intensity, but do it slowly, do it carefully. I'm Dr. Sanjay Gupta, helping you live a better life.
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11: Colleague of mine was telling me the other day about how their Instagram feed is filled with videos, most of them kind of funny, about how grandparents and friends tend to bulldoze new parents out of the way to get to see their baby. Now, as a dad of three daughters, I know how life really does become all about them the moment those kids are born. But I also know parents are still people, too, who need their own attention beyond being mom or dad. And moms, in particular in those early years, can feel especially invisible in the eyes of other people. So what can you do to stop contributing to what is known as maternal invisibility? Women we spoke to said these two things were the most helpful. When people stopped to ask how they could best support them, number one, or when they took the initiative to handle certain tasks that obviously needed to be done. I'm Dr. Sanjay Gupta, helping you live a better life.
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Hughley Show. The D.L. Hughley Show is hashtag outspoken, hashtag good music, and it definitely has its LOL moment. Hashtag listen to the D.L. Hughley Show. It's the D.L. Hughley Show. And we're back.

0: you have on
1: that was Neo Miss Independent. So the question we're asking, ladies and gentlemen, do you think listen to the podcast.
2: Which oppression was worse, the oppression of women or the oppression of African Americans or blacks?
3: They used to eat us.
2: Really? Wait, what? Eat?
3: African Americans were eaten. Do they not teach this? They were eaten.
2: Do you think there was widespread cannibalism in the United States?
4: This was with a specific lady in New Orleans, and she turned. I know who you're talking about.
2: Wait, hold on. One example of cannibalism is not evidence of widespread.
4: They used to skin us and make leather out of it. Like, why is that even a question?
5: I think you're saying because you're only pointing to one example.
1: Do you think it was like that's 61 and a half a dozen the other? I just that's interesting simple. Question. Do you think the oppression was it worse for was it worse for women or black people? Was the oppression of women the worst or was it black people? We're gonna go to our social media platform, especially okay. What did it say?
6: So we got Jameson from Boston, and Jameson said it was the oppression of black women, so they both sucked.
1: Man, that was horrible. I can't believe that people don't know how horrible that was. Eating people, making them out of belts, and you know, having lynchings while you ate lunch with your kids, and
7: making medicine out of them.
1: Yeah. Man, they ate Nat Turner.
8: Yeah, sure did.
1: And then one incident. How many incidents of cannibalism does it take? Like, how many licks does it take to get to the center of a Tootsie Pop?
8: Yes, yes.
1: I think they were equally as bad. I think that nobody's gonna win any prizes. Nobody gonna you get a TV. You get none of that. There's
8: no reward whatsoever.
1: None at all.
8: About this one.
1: Who do you think had it worse? Listen to this audio.
2: Which oppression was worse, the oppression of women or the oppression of African Americans or blacks?
3: They used to eat us.
2: Really? Wait, what? Eat?
3: African Americans were eaten. Do they not teach this? They were eaten.
2: Do you think there was widespread cannibalism in the United States?
4: This was with a specific lady in New Orleans, and she turned. I know who you're talking about.
2: Wait, hold on. One example of cannibalism is not evidence of widespread.
4: They used to skin us and make leather out of it. Like, why is that even a question?
5: I think you're saying because you're only pointing to one example.
1: 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We'll get into your calls in a bit. It is the D.L. Hughley Show.
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8: Have you ever noticed that you mostly breathe through one nostril at a time? Even when you're not sick, even when your allergies aren't bothering you. The body actually switches the dominant nostril as frequently as every 2 hours while we're awake. That's according to Adam Taylor, an anatomy professor at Lancaster University in the UK. This alternating cycle is automatic. It's regulated subconsciously by the hypothalamus and the brain, he said. Your body does this to give each nostril a chance to rest and repair, so they don't get too dried out, which could make it easier for pathogens and inflammation to cause damage. Now, Taylor also said, studies suggest the left nostril may be more dominant, and when the right nostril is dominant, the body is in a more alert or even stressed state. Who knew? Pretty fascinating stuff. I'm Dr. Sanjay Gupta, helping you live a better life.
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0: That was Aaliyah. Are you that somebody? Now, of course, it is time for our feature. Welcome to the stage where we spotlight some of the funniest comedians, some you know and some you do not. Today, welcome to the stage, Big Keith.
1: It means more when people over 40 come out. You know why? Under 40, y'all supposed to be out. Y'all supposed to be out. We gonna be out here to do one mother thing. People over 40 ain't finna be doing no extra. You ever kicked it with somebody under 40? You had to tell them, take me to my car. No. I should have knew when he said, bring an extra pair of shoes. What the f*** I need an extra pair of shoes for one place? Take me to my car. Cause my knee hurt at the Laugh Factory. I ain't going to the kickback, then the lakefront. Gonna do donuts, get shot at. I'm not doing that. Take me to where everybody over 40 say, take me to my car. No, you want to go to lounge after lounge after lounge after lounge? Dumb sleeping. What we say? Take me to. Because you said let's go out for drinks, but your ass want to have shots, shots, shots, shots, shots. One more people ever over 40, what? Take me to my car.
0: Hilarious. Hilarious.
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13: We all know how important it is to stay active as we age, especially as we get older. But I've come to realize that for as good as people are about getting their cardio in, a lot of older folks really don't seem to be doing the recommended amount of strength training or even understand why it's so important. It helps you stay functional and therefore independent for as long as possible. Certified strength and conditioning specialist Dana Santis says a great place to start is not with dumbbells or barbells, but with your body weight, which allows you to build strength while also learning how your body moves and where your limitations exist. It also reduces the risk of overwhelming your connective tissue, which adapts more slowly than muscles as we get older. Once you're comfortable, you can dial up that intensity, but do it slowly, do it carefully. I'm Dr. Sanjay Gupta, helping you live a better life.
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0: When Your Mom and Daddy Were Still Together, Von Mason and Crew, Bounce, Roller Skate. Of course, the Memorial Day weekend is over, but your house guests, some of them just won't leave. We're going to help you out. Jasmine, give us 5 ways to legally evict your house. What do you mean legally? Get out. What do you mean legally?
1: Depending on what stage you're in.
2: It's hard to get them out sometimes.
1: Yes, indeed. Number 5, clip your toenails during breakfast.
3: Yeah.
0: Yeah.
1: Right next to the toast.
0: Yeah, that ain't no crunch in that, Captain.
1: Yeah. Number 4 of the top 5 ways to legally evict your house guests. Have the TV channel stuck on Fox News.
0: Yeah.
1: All day.
0: Or that stupid ass new Netflix thing.
1: What new Netflix?
0: Have you seen that black series with the cop? What is it?
1: Nemesis?
0: Oh my God.
2: I watched
1: it.
2: I
1: seen
2: watched
1: it.
0: That dude is the Lisa Ray of dudes acting.
1: Yeah,
0: he's the worst actor.
2: Oh, you talking about the light skinned dude?
0: My God,
2: oh, yeah, I've
1: but
2: seen
1: now
2: it.
1: Thanks, I don't want to see it.
0: My God,
2: it ain't that bad.
1: Number
0: he's like a poor man.
1: Five.
0: So it is horrible.
1: Really,
0: he's like a poor man.
1: It was really trending for a little bit.
2: I
1: said it was a great, great little thing to watch. Right?
0: It's set in L.A. and I was like, ugh.
1: Number 3 of the top 5 ways to legally evict your house guest: experience bouts of uncontrollable flatulence.
3: Excuse
2: like
3: me.
0: Who's that playing the drum solo?
3: Is that Thunder?
1: I don't know, but I hope they get out. Number 2 of the top 5 legal ways to evict your house guests. Have cockroach traps on the dining room table. I'm not going to do that.
0: I'm not getting cockroaches.
1: Traps.
0: So you can leave. Roto
1: tail. Those look like. And the number 1 of the top 5 ways to legally evict your house guests: cook naked. That might make them stay.
0: No, that ain't going to make them leave.
1: That ain't going to make them go nowhere.
0: No. You ever been over somebody's house and they go outside and they smell just like their house?
1: I have.
3: Oh, dude.
0: It smelled like fried food and rain.
1: I have. I went on a date one time with this guy and I got in his car and it smelled like oil. And all. I just got right out. I was like,
0: this ain't going to happen.
1: This ain't going to happen.
0: I mean, we got a little note from the GD section. That's up in 15 minutes. It's the D.L. Hughley Show. You know who I am?
4: D.L. Hughley. Afternoon.
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0: 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Me too.
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5: All right, that's going to do it for us, ladies and gentlemen. It's the D.L. Hughley Show, your 2026 edition. Remember, if you're going to be in Pennsylvania, Pittsburgh specifically, I will be there. I will be there Friday and Saturday. Just think, as soon as this war over, we can get back to ice brutalizing America.
6: Yeah.
7: Oh, they ain't never stopped. So, yeah. Now, where were we with these Epstein files?
6: Let's get back to that.
5: We can get right
6: How
5: back
6: about that?
5: To our regularly scheduled program.
6: Please and thank you. Can we get back to that?
5: Oh, somebody terrorizing our community. Trump putting
6: just
5: troops
6: like
5: in
6: the good old days.
5: Oh, yeah. Remember the good old days.
7: You see Jersey fighting them back, bro.
5: Yeah.
6: I know, that's right. Jersey's like, we ain't playing that.
5: Yeah. People are, they have
6: hunger strikes
5: too.
6: Yeah.
5: I never got the logic of that.
7: Why hold them when you're supposed to deport them?
5: Yeah.
7: They just making money off.
5: Well, yeah, they're going to make some money first now.
7: Yeah.
5: Alcatraz, they've had thousands of, they said 1,600 people come up missing.
7: Yeah.
5: Jesus.
7: Man, I had to close it down.
5: Mm. So what did you learn today, Jazz?
6: Well, I'm hoping that Ray J is better. I know we made a little fun of him when he got knocked out, but he had to go to the hospital.
7: You think?
6: You know, because, the thing is, you know, he wasn't that, we talked about this that long ago, but he also has that heart condition. Now, what would make you get into a ring if you know you claimed you only had a couple of, maybe he wants to live out his life.
7: Gotta pay them bills.
6: Nice, I guess so.
7: But he did that song, I Hit It First, but he ain't hit it last, boy. I tell you,
5: man. Somebody just beat the hell out of John Q. And now it's,
6: I mean,
5: that's crazy. Skip, my man Cheatham, what'd you learn today?
7: We're just watching this crook in the White House, man. Yeah, all right, first of all, he didn't get congressional approval to paint this pool, but he said it was going to cost $1.5 million. He hired his own pool man, and all of a sudden it's $15 million. So, you know. Yeah.
6: They say
7: it may not
6: even be able to be salvaged because of what they've done to it.
5: Yeah.
7: Thanks, Trump. Mm-hmm.
5: Yeah, you putting a Royce Motel in a couple of rooms ain't gonna clean that up. You can save the hell out of the White House. It's done. We have to scrap this and start all over.
7: I'm telling you. Oh my God.
5: I'm telling you, this dude is stripping America of our parks.
6: Yeah.
5: Mm. He is. Coming up on the next D.L. Hughley Show, Kyle Hughley, aka Special K, is the latest hot record producer, and we will hear his latest project on Short Bus Records. Plus, we have the militant man Jamal Kingsley. He will be returning to expose racism hidden in our everyday lives. It is the D.L. Hughley Show. We will definitely see you on the other side. Kyle, my favorite Short Bus operator, pull that string. We got to go.
8: Tap.
5: It's the D.L. Hughley Show. See you on the other side.
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2: Hey, this is Keith. Who am I speaking to?
3: This is V. I just called. I just wanted to hear your voice. That's it.
2: Okay.
3: I really want anything. No confessions. No love lost. Not forlorn. Anything like that.
2: Okay.
3: I wanted to say, hope you have a good night.
2: Thank you so much. Where are you calling from?
3: I am calling from South Carolina.
2: All right. Well, thank you for checking in. I appreciate that. All right.
3: No problem. I hope you have a good night.
2: You too now. Bye-bye.
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11: We all know how important it is to stay active as we age, especially as we get older. But I've come to realize that for as good as people are about getting their cardio in, a lot of older folks really don't seem to be doing the recommended amount of strength training or even understand why it's so important. It helps you stay functional and therefore independent for as long as possible. Certified strength and conditioning specialist Dana Santis says a great place to start is not with dumbbells or barbells, but with your body weight, which allows you to build strength while also learning how your body moves and where your limitations exist. It also reduces the risk of overwhelming your connective tissue, which adapts more slowly than muscles as we get older. Once you're comfortable, you can dial up that intensity, but do it slowly, do it carefully. I'm Dr. Sanjay Gupta, helping you live a better life.
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